what's going on, right? We're all just winging it. I know I am. Lindsay Marie, nice to meet you. Here till midnight at least, playing Miles Smith on Q101.

0: 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So many great memories. The food, the fun, and the band.
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0: There are no condors at Picnic. Chicago's favorite flavors and sounds are back in the heart of the West Loop for Picnic. 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I just wanna drift away. With Matt Mason, Joyce Manor, Jacob's Castle, featuring Jacob Knoll of Sublime, The Happy Fits, and more. 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
11: 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It's one of the most important things you can do for them as a parent, and yet it's often overlooked. Not only does sleep in the early years set the stage for mental and physical health, it also creates the foundation for how one sleeps later in life. That's according to the National Sleep Foundation. Now, that organization recommends 14 to 17 hours a night for newborns, 12 to 15 for infants, 11 to 14 for toddlers, 10 to 13 for preschoolers, and 9 to 11 for school-aged children. When it's age appropriate, start by talking to your kids about why sleep is important. It helps their body grow, helps their brains learn, helps their mood stay steady. Don't underestimate the importance of a routine. You can even narrate what you're doing step by step to help them along the way. I'm Dr. Sanjay Gupta, helping you live a better life.
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My husband was born and raised in Libertyville, and he had no idea Fall Out Boy's from Winnetka. Boy, do I have news to tell you. The Chicago Tribune Tower doesn't even have the news in it. We'll do a Chicago history lesson soon, I imagine. Chicago's alternative here with Pierce the Veil on Q101. So

0: always get a little nervous when I hear The Distance by Cake. 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

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I can't believe that guy just gets bacon on demand from his loyal listeners. Well done. I'd like bacon. Not the microwavable stuff either. Good stuff. I guess you gotta wake up early for that. Brian and Kenzie in Chicago's alternative all day. Temper City here. It's Q101.

0: If you miss a moment of Brian and Kenzie in the morning, you miss a lot. Then I was waiting for, you know, the finger test for prostate. He goes like, we're not doing it anymore. You're past that point now. You're good. We'll do the PSA blood test. That's a better check. And yeah, I go,
1: and you said, what, I'll cancel my reservation for tonight? No, sorry. I'm going to take you out of the town.
0: I want to tell you, that was the longest pull up my pants in history. Leaning down to pull my pants back up to not get the finger test.
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13: Making sure your kids get enough sleep. It's one of the most important things you can do for them as a parent, and yet it's often overlooked. Not only does sleep in the early years set the stage for mental and physical health, it also creates the foundation for how one sleeps later in life. That's according to the National Sleep Foundation. Now, that organization recommends 14 to 17 hours a night for newborns, 12 to 15 for infants, 11 to 14 for toddlers, 10 to 13 for preschoolers, and 9 to 11 for school-aged children. When it's age appropriate, start by talking to your kids about why sleep is important. It helps their body grow, helps their brains learn, helps their mood stay steady. Don't underestimate the importance of a routine. You can even narrate what you're doing step by step to help them along the way. I'm Dr. Sanjay Gupta, helping you live a better life.
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on parenting, there are some general good ideas to follow, like abstaining from dangling your child headfirst for a home run ball 10 feet or more above the outfield. Not a good look for that Reds fan, I'm sure, in a custody battle at the moment. Have we learned nothing from Harambe?

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17: Breast cancer is the most common cancer among women in the world. And according to a new study out of the University of Washington School of Medicine, an estimated 3.5 million cases a year are expected by 2050. Now, the good news is we've gotten so much better at screening, earlier detection, and cutting-edge treatments in many countries, including here in the United States. But even here in America, black women have a death rate from breast cancer that is 40% higher than white women, a disparity that exists despite our world-class treatment infrastructure. 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I'm Dr. Sanjay Gupta, helping you live a better life.
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12: Have you ever noticed that you mostly breathe through one nostril at a time? Even when you're not sick, even when your allergies aren't bothering you. The body actually switches the dominant nostril as frequently as every 2 hours while we're awake. That's according to Adam Taylor, an anatomy professor at Lancaster University in the UK. This alternating cycle is automatic. It's regulated subconsciously by the hypothalamus in the brain, he said. Your body does this to give each nostril a chance to rest and repair, so they don't get too dried out, which could make it easier for pathogens and inflammation to cause damage. Now, Taylor also said, studies suggest the left nostril may be more dominant, and when the right nostril is dominant, the body is in a more alert or even stressed state. Who knew? Pretty fascinating stuff. I'm Dr. Sanjay Gupta, helping you live a better life.
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years in the making, the follow-up to their self-titled debut. And we get it on Friday. 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

Chicago Cubs have seen better days. Perhaps some Rocky Mountain air will help them out. Alex Bregman is probably appreciating this road trip after getting booed at Wrigley. There's plenty to boo about. I mean, 175 mil on that contract. Cha-ching. Q101.

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16: Making sure your kids get enough sleep. It's one of the most important things you can do for them as a parent, and yet it's often overlooked. Not only does sleep in the early years set the stage for mental and physical health, it also creates the foundation for how one sleeps later in life. That's according to the National Sleep Foundation. Now, that organization recommends 14 to 17 hours a night for newborns, 12 to 15 for infants, 11 to 14 for toddlers, 10 to 13 for preschoolers, and 9 to 11 for school-aged children. When it's age appropriate, start by talking to your kids about why sleep is important. It helps their body grow, helps their brains learn, helps their mood stay steady. Don't underestimate the importance of a routine. You can even narrate what you're doing step by step to help them along the way. I'm Dr. Sanjay Gupta, helping you live a better life.

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Ain't no rest for the wicked. Yes, I'm an insomniac, and I am your evening MC, till midnight at least. Lindsay Marie with the latest from Noah Kahan, The Great Divide on Q101.

0: cow says. 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

The quest for the cup continues. Man, I didn't even know hockey was still happening. I checked out a long, long time ago. It's the Golden Knights and the Hurricanes. Two places that never freeze. Tell me, how's that good for the league? I guess hockey is anywhere. I'm not. Just salty, I suppose. Summertime begins! Doing it with a solid soundtrack that includes Youngblood

0: If you miss a moment of Brian and Kenzie in the morning, you miss a lot. Then I was waiting for, you know, the finger test for prostate, and he goes like, we're not doing it anymore. You're past that point now. You're good. We'll do the PSA blood test. That's a better check. And yeah, I go,
1: and you said, what, I'll cancel my reservation for tonight? 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I'm going to take you out of the town.
0: I want to tell you, that was the longest pull up my pants in history. Leaning down to pull my pants back up to not get the finger test.
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11: Making sure your kids get enough sleep. It's one of the most important things you can do for them as a parent, and yet it's often overlooked. Not only does sleep in the early years set the stage for mental and physical health, it also creates the foundation for how one sleeps later in life. That's according to the National Sleep Foundation. Now, that organization recommends 14 to 17 hours a night for newborns, 12 to 15 for infants, 11 to 14 for toddlers, 10 to 13 for preschoolers, and 9 to 11 for school-aged children. When it's age appropriate, start by talking to your kids about why sleep is important. 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Don't underestimate the importance of a routine. You can even narrate what you're doing step by step to help them along the way. I'm Dr. Sanjay Gupta, helping you live a better life.
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15: People have started using AI for all sorts of things, but I cannot think of an area where the stakes are higher than your health. First of all, I'll tell you this. I know doctors who have cracked some seemingly impossible cases with the help of AI, so it can be a powerful tool. But AI can also hallucinate, provide bad advice, and be just as confident when it does that. If you do decide to plug any personal medical information into one of these chatbots, you should know that while the companies that created them have robust privacy protections in place, they are not bound by HIPAA, like your healthcare provider is. Whatever the advice presented to you, take it with a degree of healthy skepticism. Always get a second opinion. And remember, if you ever experience concerning symptoms, skip the AI consult and head straight to the ER. I'm Dr. Sanjay Gupta, helping you live a better life.
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0: If you miss a moment of Brian and Kenzie in the morning, you miss a lot. Then I was waiting for, you know, the finger test for prostate, and he goes like, we're not doing it anymore. You're past that point now. You're good. We'll do the PSA blood test. That's a better check. And yeah, I go,
1: and you said, what, I'll cancel my reservation for tonight? Sorry. I'm going to take you out of the town.
0: I want to tell you, that was the longest pull up my pants in history. Leaning down to pull my pants back up to not get the finger test.
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8: We all know how important it is to stay active as we age, especially as we get older. But I've come to realize that for as good as people are about getting their cardio in, a lot of older folks really don't seem to be doing the recommended amount of strength training or even understand why it's so important. It helps you stay functional and therefore independent for as long as possible. Certified strength and conditioning specialist Dana Santis says a great place to start is not with dumbbells or barbells, but with your body weight, which allows you to build strength while also learning how your body moves and where your limitations exist. It also reduces the risk of overwhelming your connective tissue, which adapts more slowly than muscles as we get older. Once you're comfortable, you can dial up that intensity, but do it slowly, do it carefully. I'm Dr. Sanjay Gupta, helping you live a better life.
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19: A better life with Dr. Sanjay Gupta.
18: Breast cancer is the most common cancer among women in the world. And according to a new study out of the University of Washington School of Medicine, an estimated 3.5 million cases a year are expected by 2050. Now, the good news is we've gotten so much better at screening, earlier detection, and cutting-edge treatments in many countries, including here in the United States. But even here in America, black women have a death rate from breast cancer that is 40% higher than white women, a disparity that exists despite our world-class treatment infrastructure. So what can you do to lower your risk? Eat less red meat? Try your best to manage your blood sugar and your weight? Exercise is really important. Cut back on drinking, quit smoking. And remember this, you should start getting mammograms. At what age? 40. That's when you should start. I'm Dr. Sanjay Gupta, helping you live a better life.

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Q101 is eagerly awaiting the arrival of Lollapalooza with such a sweet lineup this year that includes Wet Lip.

We've already spent a year with this album? No way. Feel like we got our hands on it yesterday. No. Turnstiles, Never Enough, released June 6th, 2025. Watch me playing the same song over and over and over again. Look out for me. It's Q101.

0: 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I can still smell the thermos.
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Like, that's happening. 25 years of Bleed American. 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
19: Colleague of mine was telling me the other day about how their Instagram feed is filled with videos, most of them kind of funny, about how grandparents and friends tend to bulldoze new parents out of the way to get to see their baby. Now, as a dad of three daughters, I know how life really does become all about them the moment those kids are born. But I also know parents are still people, too, who need their own attention beyond being mom or dad. And moms, in particular, in those early years, can feel especially invisible in the eyes of other people. So what can you do to stop contributing to what is known as maternal invisibility? Women we spoke to said these two things were the most helpful. When people stopped to ask how they could best support them, number one, or when they took the initiative to handle certain tasks that obviously needed to be done. I'm Dr. Sanjay Gupta, helping you live a better life.
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Lindsay Marie, out of here, leaving you with this lovely new song from Joyce Manor. Bound to hear it at Picnic this year. I used to go to this bar. Cheers. It's Q101.

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0: 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You're past that point now. You're good. We'll do the PSA blood test. That's a better check. And yeah, I go,
1: 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Sorry. I'm going to take you out of the town.
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10: 20 years ago, the average attention span was about 2.5 minutes. Today, it's just 47 seconds. Pretty disconcerting. That's according to new research out of UC Irvine. But really, this isn't our fault, at least not entirely. We can blame technology and the world around us. Attention, it turns out, is not an unlimited resource. You only have so much of it to give. Start paying more attention to what times of the day you seem to be at your mental peak. Try to knock out the more complicated stuff during that time. It's also important to take breaks every so often so you can more easily lock in when you're trying to concentrate. One expert said, even trying to visualize where you want to end your day with everything all wrapped up or with tons left to do, that can act as a real motivator. I'm Dr. Sanjay Gupta, helping you live a better life.
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0: 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Don't you think you should reel it in?
1: That thing keeps going off, really ruining the boat ride. 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
11: Colleague of mine was telling me the other day about how their Instagram feed is filled with videos, most of them kind of funny, about how grandparents and friends tend to bulldoze new parents out of the way to get to see their baby. Now, as a dad of three daughters, I know how life really does become all about them the moment those kids are born. But I also know parents are still people, too, who need their own attention beyond being mom or dad. And moms, in particular in those early years, can feel especially invisible in the eyes of other people. So what can you do to stop contributing to what is known as maternal invisibility? Women we spoke to said these two things were the most helpful. When people stopped to ask how they could best support them, number one, or when they took the initiative to handle certain tasks that obviously needed to be done. I'm Dr. Sanjay Gupta, helping you live a better life.
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4: A better life with Dr. Sanjay Gupta.
2: 20 years ago, the average attention span was about 2.5 minutes. Today, it's just 47 seconds. Pretty disconcerting. That's according to new research out of UC Irvine. But really, this isn't our fault, at least not entirely. We can blame technology and the world around us. Attention, it turns out, is not an unlimited resource. You only have so much of it to give. Start paying more attention to what times of the day you seem to be at your mental peak. Try to knock out the more complicated stuff during that time. It's also important to take breaks every so often so you can more easily lock in when you're trying to concentrate. One expert said, even trying to visualize where you want to end your day with everything all wrapped up or with tons left to do, that can act as a real motivator. I'm Dr. Sanjay Gupta, helping you live a better life.
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0: 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The food, the fun, and the band.
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0: give us a moment of Brian and Kenzie in the morning. You miss a lot. 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You're past that point now. You're good. We'll do the PSA blood test. That's a better check. And yeah, I go.
1: And you said, what, I'll cancel my reservation for tonight? No, sorry. I'm going to take you out of the town.
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17: Making sure your kids get enough sleep. It's one of the most important things you can do for them as a parent, and yet it's often overlooked. Not only does sleep in the early years set the stage for mental and physical health, it also creates the foundation for how one sleeps later in life. That's according to the National Sleep Foundation. Now, that organization recommends 14 to 17 hours a night for newborns, 12 to 15 for infants, 11 to 14 for toddlers, 10 to 13 for preschoolers, and 9 to 11 for school-aged children. When it's age appropriate, start by talking to your kids about why sleep is important. It helps their body grow, helps their brains learn, helps their mood stay steady. Don't underestimate the importance of a routine. You can even narrate what you're doing step by step to help them along the way. I'm Dr. Sanjay Gupta, helping you live a better life.
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3: 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Shout out Tulsa and Nelk. This is just about me being myself. Gonna be chaotic. I can't.
4: A Better Life with Dr. Sanjay Gupta.
5: 20 years ago, the average attention span was about 2.5 minutes. Today, it's just 47 seconds. Pretty disconcerting. That's according to new research out of UC Irvine. But really, this isn't our fault, at least not entirely. We can blame technology and the world around us. Attention, it turns out, is not an unlimited resource. You only have so much of it to give. Start paying more attention to what times of the day you seem to be at your mental peak. Try to knock out the more complicated stuff during that time. It's also important to take breaks every so often so you can more easily lock in when you're trying to concentrate. One expert said, even trying to visualize where you want to end your day with everything all wrapped up or with tons left to do, that can act as a real motivator. I'm Dr. Sanjay Gupta, helping you live a better life.
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0: A better life with Dr. Sanjay Gupta.
15: Breast cancer is the most common cancer among women in the world. And according to a new study out of the University of Washington School of Medicine, an estimated 3.5 million cases a year are expected by 2050. Now, the good news is we've gotten so much better at screening, earlier detection, and cutting-edge treatments in many countries, including here in the United States. But even here in America, Black women have a death rate from breast cancer that is 40% higher than white women, a disparity that exists despite our world-class treatment infrastructure. So what can you do to lower your risk? Eat less red meat? Try your best to manage your blood sugar and your weight? Exercise is really important. Cut back on drinking, quit smoking. And remember this, you should start getting mammograms. At what age? 40. That's when you should start. I'm Dr. Sanjay Gupta, helping you live a better life.
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0: 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Handy wipes. 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A poncho. 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

0: you miss a moment of Brian and Kenzie in the morning, you miss a lot. 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You're past that point now. You're good. We'll do the PSA blood test. That's a better check. 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
1: 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No, sorry. I'm going to take you out of the town.
0: I want to tell you, that was the longest pull up my pants in history. Leaning down to pull my pants back up to not get the finger test.
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16: Colleague of mine was telling me the other day about how their Instagram feed is filled with videos, most of them kind of funny, about how grandparents and friends tend to bulldoze new parents out of the way to get to see their baby. Now, as a dad of three daughters, I know how life really does become all about them the moment those kids are born. But I also know parents are still people, too, who need their own attention beyond being mom or dad. And moms, in particular in those early years, can feel especially invisible in the eyes of other people. So what can you do to stop contributing to what is known as maternal invisibility? Women we spoke to said these two things were the most helpful. When people stopped to ask how they could best support them, number one, or when they took the initiative to handle certain tasks that obviously needed to be done. I'm Dr. Sanjay Gupta, helping you live a better life.
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12: People have started using AI for all sorts of things, but I cannot think of an area where the stakes are higher than your health. First of all, I'll tell you this. I know doctors who have cracked some seemingly impossible cases with the help of AI, so it can be a powerful tool. But AI can also hallucinate, provide bad advice, and be just as confident when it does that. If you do decide to plug any personal medical information into one of these chatbots, you should know that while the companies that created them have robust privacy protections in place, they are not bound by HIPAA, like your healthcare provider is. Whatever the advice presented to you, take it with a degree of healthy skepticism. Always get a second opinion. And remember, if you ever experience concerning symptoms, skip the AI consult and head straight to the ER. I'm Dr. Sanjay Gupta, helping you live a better life.
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12: A better life with Dr. Sanjay Gupta.
13: People have started using AI for all sorts of things, but I cannot think of an area where the stakes are higher than your health. First of all, I'll tell you this. I know doctors who have cracked some seemingly impossible cases with the help of AI, so it can be a powerful tool. But AI can also hallucinate, provide bad advice, and be just as confident when it does that. If you do decide to plug any personal medical information into one of these chatbots, you should know that while the companies that created them have robust privacy protections in place, they are not bound by HIPAA, like your healthcare provider is. 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Always get a second opinion. And remember, if you ever experience concerning symptoms, skip the AI consult and head straight to the ER. I'm Dr. Sanjay Gupta, helping you live a better life.
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0: go. It is 6:07, 70 degrees. We have a full forecast and some severe weather coming in the next 24 hours, which affects a lot of our concerts tomorrow. So we'll get to that a little bit here in a few minutes, and we'll monitor it, obviously, throughout the days here with Brian and Kenzie on Q101. We have, in an hour, we have tickets for a show tomorrow, Jimmy Eat World at Northerly Island, with Sunny Day Real Estate and the Get Up Kids. And then also, we've talked about Mumford & Sons being at Wrigley. We already gave away tons of tickets to that, and another chance to get those tickets. We'll explain how you can get last-minute tickets on site. I'll just tell you, it's almost Home Tavern and Grill, 2 to 6 tomorrow. But we'll talk more about that in music entertainment news. And then we have head-to-head lines at 8:20 and Gross Point Blank screening passes with John Cusack actually being there on site, the movie he's in. Chicagoan, great Chicago actor, will be there at the auditorium. You'll win those just after 8 o'clock. But we start with a check-in from Steve in Franklin Park. And I, you know, it's a text, so I can only imagine how he said this. But I'm going to imitate possibly how it sounded where, and this is, again, Steve from Franklin Park.
1: And you're going to imitate him?
0: I'm going to imitate him because the tone, I can sometimes you can read a tone of a text.
1: I disagree. My boss tells me not to do that all the time.
0: You have to, or you have to pull back what you're saying
1: that
0: in a text?
1: That text doesn't have tone. That email doesn't have tone.
2: Because we all add the worst tone possible. Yes. We never think best case scenario.
0: That's what I'm saying to Dave here on his text.
1: Steve.
0: He goes, Steve, I'm sorry, Steve.
1: I know, reading's tough.
2: Passive aggressive.
0: Now he's really pissed off. He goes, all caps, you going to give the White Sox their due today or what?
1: Now that's super mean to Steve.
0: But that's how, all caps... And how am I supposed to read that? And also kind of condescending to me.
2: First
0: saying,
2: off, you didn't even yell it.
0: I know the
2: you
0: caps.
2: You just added an annoying voice.
0: That's, yeah.
2: How is that even slightly accurate?
0: I took the all caps and I read the tone of it as annoying voice, not necessarily yelling.
1: But all caps would imply yelling more than, as you said, quote, annoying voice.
0: Sometimes I take all caps as annoying voice.
1: Okay, interesting. Good to know.
0: Are you going to give the White Sox their due or what?
1: But what would you...
2: Like, how is that what he wrote?
0: That's what he's wrote. That's what he typed.
2: What if he's hyped? Like, are you going to give the White Sox their dues or what?
1: Steve because probably woke up. Yeah, he's like, well, I'm gonna listen to my favorite morning show talk about my favorite team. Are you guys going to give the White Sox their due or what?
0: That's not how I'm reading it. I'm just getting a tone from him. I'm reading into the tone that my instincts tell me what Dave was saying in Franklin Park.
2: You're horrible.
1: Yeah, as I always say, Brian, don't trust your instincts.
0: Well, okay, Dave texts back and tells me
1: Steve!
0: If that's the tone. Steve, why do I keep saying Dave?
1: I don't know.
0: Well, he's really pissed now.
2: I mean, his name's written down, so it's like a reading problem.
1: And Dave and Steve famously don't share a lot of letters.
0: You're going to give the White Sox their due or what?
1: You're going to give the White Sox their due or what?
0: You know what? We are, Steve. We are. Because of you. Because I love you.
2: You listen up, Dave.
0: And I'd save this for sports normally, but... I'm going to give this right now because he has to go to work, so he might miss later on, have to go to the podcast and hear the rest of the show there. So I'm going to give it to you right now. Steve, you'll give White Sox
2: their
0: due or
2: what? I mean,
0: you
2: have a brother named Steve. Why can't you remember this?
1: And you don't know anybody named Dave.
0: He poked my brother Steve poked me in the eye, and I have a lot of PTSD over that. Mm. Try to forget him sometimes.
1: Did you try to forget about your own brother sometimes? Yeah,
0: that's a whole nother thing.
1: Oh, my God.
0: Chicago
2: but
0: Sport.
2: Steve's great.
1: Yeah, see, Steve is the best of the Haddad. I mean, I like Darren more. Of all your brothers, I like Darren the most.
0: Maybe that's why. Maybe you guys like all my brothers more than me. Maybe that's why I have this complex.
2: Yeah, I thought you knew that already.
0: Mm. Well, I knew it, and I thought it was
2: good. Well, you said maybe.
0: I was giving you a chance to maybe recall your previous statements.
1: Yeah, you've got nieces and nephews I like more than you.
0: God, nieces and nephews you like more than me.
1: It's true.
0: Interesting.
2: I don't like Steve's wife more than you. Does that make you feel better? Because... She's yelled at me at Harper's birthday party.
0: She didn't yell at you.
2: Yes, she did.
0: Kenzie's perspective on life is so interesting. Because a mac and cheese
2: oh,
0: thing.
2: Oh, really? The way you just read that text and I'm the best up one?
0: Well, you're with me then. You don't realize you're like me.
1: Yeah, unfortunately, Kenzie, you're like us and you have to live with that.
0: Try to stop being better than us.
2: Steve's wife yelled at me in front of everybody.
0: She didn't raise her voice
1: didn't
0: at all.
1: I was there. That did not happen.
2: She was so annoyed that I didn't. Sorry that I didn't get to eat earlier when I was running around after two kids.
0: Kenzie wanted to make a plate right when the birthday song was coming. And...
2: No, I made a plate. Finally.
1: We have to play the White Sox audio. No. Hold on. I'm going to censor you.
2: Not what happened. It was ridiculous. My kids finally got settled. I made a plate. Then Megan wanted to do the birthday song. I'm like, yeah, let's do it. She's like, oh, I didn't realize you were still eating your weight. And I go, no, please. And then Steve's wife, like a Godzilla, was like, oh, everyone's got to wait because she just got to... I was like, Jesus. It was... Oh, I was like, fine, I'll just throw my food away. Sorry.
0: And now that you re-explained it, it was a fair assessment on her part. All right, let's give the White Sox their due right now. Last night, Bob Costas doing the game. How about the walk-off call?
3: For his most crucial at-bat of his first game. Sends it in the air to left. It is back near the wall. It is over the wall for a game-winning home run. How about that? Talk about drama. Talk about theater.
4: What a ball game. 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
0: Woo!
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0: Oh, my God.
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17: Colleague of mine was telling me the other day about how their Instagram feed is filled with videos, most of them kind of funny, about how grandparents and friends tend to bulldoze new parents out of the way to get to see their baby. Now, as a dad of three daughters, I know how life really does become all about them the moment those kids are born. But I also know parents are still people, too, who need their own attention beyond being mom or dad. And moms, in particular in those early years, can feel especially invisible in the eyes of other people. So what can you do to stop contributing to what is known as maternal invisibility? Women we spoke to said these two things were the most helpful. When people stop to ask how they could best support them, number one, or when they took the initiative to handle certain tasks that obviously needed to be done. I'm Dr. Sanjay Gupta, helping you live a better life.
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0: Brian and Kenzie on Q101. Time for a fact that makes your brain go. And Gen Zers get a lot of flack for a lot of things, and it's not fair all the time. It's not fair. You know, all generations, me, Gen X, Kenzie in that millennial range, possibly top of Gen Z, but bottom of millennial, I guess, Kenzie, somewhere in there. You know, all of us have gone through things and taken flack from the older generation. Every older generation always rips on the younger generation. But Gen Z, and they're leading the charge on this one, doing something that's special for all generations, finding the super special person that you might not have in your life to spend a great Chicago summer with. And they're leading the charge on doing this. It's genius. Never thought of doing this. Total genius. And they're doing it, and this is in the dating world, trying to find somebody. What do you think they're doing, Kenzie, that guarantees they're going to find a super special person by the end of summer to spend great times with? Concerts, music, whatever.
1: Okay. Hold on. You kind of hit me with a word salad.
0: I thought I asked a pretty clear question.
1: Case, can you support me? That was a little confused. So
2: I want to make sure that I understand also. So ask the question one more time.
0: So what are Gen Zers doing in the dating world that will exponentially guarantee that they will find a very special person this year? That's, I've never heard of before. It's genius.
1: Mm-hmm. So when I said say it as simple as possible, you threw in exponential. You threw in so many extra words.
0: Sorry,
1: I got it, but it's like,
0: sorry,
1: yes.
0: I have a vocabulary. Sorry.
1: Get in there. Okay. What would be something that the younger generation does to make sure?
0: It's a method. Let's go with that. Like, it's a method. They're doing something that I've never heard of before.
1: And I can't say it's online dating because you met via online dating. I think that the younger generation is bigger than that.
0: Yes. I'm not going to say no to it, but it's not online dating. It's something that they're doing in the dating world that...
1: I think it's using people that you're interested in dating, like taking like a hint or something, and turning them into your roommates. So they already live with you, so you can hang out with them all the time.
0: Now we're talking. Now we're talking. Make a potential person your roommate.
1: Your roommate.
0: And then see where that goes from there. Because clearly, if you're not sure you like somebody, get them around you 24 hours a day and see what happens.
2: And find out what happens.
0: And then that may not last, but at least you'll know quicker if they're your person or not.
1: I guarantee you do have somebody to go do something with, whether you hate them or like them.
0: Right. All right, Kenzie says roommate, making him your roommate immediately. What do you say, Case, on this?
2: I think every first date is a podcast now, and they're recording and filming all of their dates to use for content. And then, hey, if they like them, great. And if not, new episode.
0: It's kind of like when I mentioned yesterday, what was it called? Your whore shack? Shaw's Crab House?
1: Yeah, that's Case's whore shack.
0: Yeah, the one you always take a first date to because you know you're going to get a great meal if it doesn't work.
2: I don't always take a first date to Shaw's. I take girlfriends to Shaw's.
0: Well,
1: all been girlfriends.
0: I guess it does take time to call somebody your girlfriend.
1: Don't make me start naming people.
2: That sucks.
1: I don't want to do it.
0: It takes time to call somebody a girlfriend. But if you know you want to go somewhere, I would take some young lady to a first date to the same restaurant I like a lot there. If the date isn't good, I know I'm going to get a good meal. In your situation, you're going to get some content for a podcast, get some clout possibly.
2: Because I treat first dates like a radio show. I come in with a list of topics. I say, this is what we're going to talk about. I hope you're funny. I hope you can hang. If you can't, I'll see somebody else. That's fine.
0: But I got a good podcast episode out of it.
2: Yeah, exactly.
0: Yeah. All right, we're going to tell you in just about 3 minutes what the answer to this is. I think it's genius. And Gen Z is leading the charge. But it's not specific to Gen Zers. Every generation can do what they are leading the charge on in this to find that very special person for the rest of the summer. It's Brian and Kenzie on Q101. The fact that makes your brain go.

0: It's Brian and Kenzie on Q101 coming up in 10 minutes. How something could ruin every barbecue this summer in Chicago. I look forward to grilling out and barbecuing. This is disturbing, and that's coming up. And that what that relates to is today's fact that makes your brain go. You actually find someone you can go to a bunch of barbecues with. That's one of the hardest things to do is have a great summer, have your person you go to all the barbecues with, and that's what it's about, the fact. Whereas Gen Zers are doing something genius to find their person in the dating world, and I've never heard of this before. I think it's complete genius. Mad props to Gen Zers out there that are leading the charge on this. And every other generation can do this too. Kenzie said, make him your roommate immediately and then see how it goes. At least you've got someone to do something with all the time and also pay some rent. It might not last more than a week, but at least you got that taken care of.
1: Hey, you always got someone there. You're a little lonely. You're like, oh, go home to my roommate.
0: You know, they're right there. And Case says, have a podcast on the first day. You got some content, you go through some questions, you got a nice episode. If it doesn't work out, hey, at least you did that.
2: And then, you know, it doesn't work out, new guest, new episode.
0: Everybody loves having a podcast where they interview people. Why not be a first date?
2: Everybody loves starting a podcast and not doing another episode also. Yeah. So it works out really nicely.
0: So both of those are good ideas, but they're not correct in the situation. What's going on with Gen Zers and what they're doing this year more than ever before is going on practice dates. Having a practice date. And what this exactly means is still going to all the apps, like Kenzie mentioned, online dating, just however you're going to meet someone to go out with. But instead of having these super high expectations that this is the dream person in my life, this is the prince or princess, you go out with someone that just looks good enough to go out with. And maybe you don't see like anything incredibly perfect about them. In fact, you think maybe it won't work out at all, but I'm going to go on a date anyway to get my reps in. Because Gen Zers, and again, this is not their fault. They grew up in the cell phone era where conversation is tough for a lot of people. We talked about one of the toughest things to do for people in that generation is to go up to somebody and they don't know how to start a conversation at a bar with somebody they might see and they like. And that's tragic because you may miss out. Shoot your shot as long as you're not creepy. We verified that last week on the show. So
2: it took us to verify that. Shoot your shot as long as you're not creepy.
0: Yeah, because I think a lot of people think that if you go up to someone and just, you know, start talking to them, it's creepy instantly.
1: So how are they practicing, though? Because if you walked up to somebody you already knew to practice, you wouldn't be scared because you'd know it's fake and it's your friend.
0: Yeah, most of this is done through online dating, just saying, you know, Hinge, let's say, or Bumble. You see them on there and you just kind of go, let's get together for a date. But you're, you know, when you go through all the resume,
1: and you're like in your head, you're like, this is fake. And this person's excited and like, my God, someone finally matched with me. Like, yes, I'll go to fake date with this whale.
0: There's two arguments to that being using the person. For example, Girls Gotta Eat, that was popular many years back, but maybe still is. I don't know, where a girl just goes out with a guy to get dinner.
2: Well, girls still have to eat.
0: Girls still have to eat.
2: I saw a bumper sticker that said that girls still have to eat.
0: Oh, so it's still trending.
2: I think so.
0: On cars around Chicago, at least, yeah, on bumper stickers.
2: Yeah.
0: But it's not using the person, at least a dating expert that wrote a book called Let's Get Effing Dating. She says that, and I agree with her on this, that you never know what's going to happen when you meet a person. So you might not have this super high lofty expectation, and then usually you get there and it's a disappointment sometimes because of your expectations of this person I'm going to marry and have kids with. If you just have this no expectation on a date, it might work out, or it might just be you getting a rep in on a date.
2: Okay. You know,
0: make sense?
2: No. So Karen on the text line checked in, and I never agree with Karen, but she said, isn't this just friendship?
0: No, because it might work out to be the person that you love, but in general,
1: so you're saying go on a date with somebody you normally wouldn't because you'll be less nervous. But on the date, you could end up interested in them, but either way, you got practice on how to do it and we're less nervous.
0: Yeah, and it could be a friend, or it could turn out to be somebody you want, or it could just be, you know, it could just be a rep. And you, next time you go, you're going to be better at dating because you've already been through some dates because people aren't dating enough. Not going out there and putting themselves out there.
1: So they're leaving. She's like, so call me later. And he's like, no.
2: No, this was just practice.
1: This was practice.
0: It's practice. And it's also
1: for practice. When I meet someone I'm attracted to.
2: When I meet somebody that I like and I'm interested in.
1: As you can imagine, when I meet someone who's like, you know, appealing, yes, and interesting.
2: You know all those nice things I said about you to you? I'm going to say those to somebody else, but I'm going to mean it next
1: time.
2: Well,
1: I'll mean it later. Yeah, but I'll mean it. But you take that styrofoam box home, honey. You earned it.
0: That's exactly how it ends. That's exactly how the date ends.
1: That's lovely. What a nice thing to do.
2: Hey, that orange chicken heats up real well. Don't you worry. I'm doing you a favor by letting you take that home.
0: All that will work out to your next date being better and maybe finding the person there.
2: Do you have to establish up top that it's a practice date?
0: No. No, you don't have to say anything.
2: Okay, so this is called lying to women. This is not new. Gen Z did not coin this.
0: And by the way, this is not a man-to-woman situation. The women
1: Women do not need to practice.
0: No, there's a lot
1: Women do not need to practice. This is honestly 100% a guy thing. I don't care.
0: I know some women out there that could use some practicing.
2: I don't.
0: I met a bunch of weird people when I was doing online dating.
1: They're trying to scare you off.
2: Wait, you met a bunch of weird people doing what?
0: When I was doing online dating, I met my wife on Match.
2: Yeah.
0: I went on a lot of dates.
2: Okay.
0: A lot of dates.
2: Mr. Hugh Hefner.
1: What's the weirdest thing that a girl did that you were like, oh my gosh, she can't be, no one's ever going to marry her. What happened on a date that was so weird?
0: I'm afraid to say this, actually, because it's...
1: No, I want to know.
0: I'm not a bad guy.
2: Says every bad guy.
1: It's not a good start.
2: Kinsey asked you, what did a woman do on a date? You said, I'm not a bad guy.
1: Yeah, it already sounds like your fault, but I'm going to hang out. I'm not going to...
0: I'm going to say this, and you're gonna respect me when I say this. I didn't do anything, and I was very nice about it, okay?
1: God, it feels like you wouldn't say any of that if the story didn't make it sound like you weren't.
2: It sounds like you did something and were mean about it.
0: I did not. I wasn't mean. In fact, I was very caring in it. She told me 10 seconds into the date that her brother died, and she started crying. 10 seconds into the date.
2: Okay.
1: Like that day?
0: It was recent. I never got to the point of when, but it was recent.
2: It was that quarter.
0: It wasn't that day. I'll tell you, she didn't go on a date with me.
1: Or was she there and found out, you a-hole?
0: No, that didn't happen either.
2: Right, like, God, it was weird. This woman wanted to stop crying. Yes. She, like, found out her brother died.
1: Oh, my God. Yeah. I have to get out of here.
0: No, it did not happen that day, and I think she thought she was ready to date, and then she told me that and started crying.
1: Did she, like, look like him or something?
0: Did what?
1: Did you look like the brother? Did she see you and just start crying?
0: Possibly. She started crying quick, I know that, before we could even get waters to the table. And I felt really bad.
2: We could get water to the table.
0: I mean, that's a pretty fast crying all of a sudden. Like, I didn't do anything. I said hi.
2: Because the service was good at that restaurant. They got those waters out quickly.
0: Very
1: Wait,
0: good.
1: You said hi, and she started crying and said, my brother died?
0: Yes. That's exactly right. Within 10 seconds. Within 10 seconds. And she's even said, like, I think I'm doing this too soon. So I didn't get anything going.
1: She must have thought you were hideous when she showed up.
0: That could be
1: She's
0: true.
1: Like, I got to come up with something to get out. Did she leave after that? Like, you didn't have a date?
0: No, we had dinner. We actually ate with her crying, which was not, you know, a wreck.
1: She ordered while she was crying?
0: She did. I tried to console her and say, like, you know, let's get on with this thing. I didn't say it that way.
2: You want to come back to my place while you're crying? What do you mean, let's get on with this thing?
0: Oh, you know, it's a perfect time to do that.
2: Hey,
0: you know?
2: That dress looks nice.
1: How about I console you? Yeah, let me console you. Let me use it to wipe your tears.
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1: A Better Life with Dr. Sanjay Gupta.
2: 20 years ago, the average attention span was about 2.5 minutes. Today, it's just 47 seconds. Pretty disconcerting. That's according to new research out of UC Irvine. But really, this isn't our fault, at least not entirely. We can blame technology and the world around us. Attention, it turns out, is not an unlimited resource. You only have so much of it to give. Start paying more attention to what times of the day you seem to be at your mental peak. Try to knock out the more complicated stuff during that time. It's also important to take breaks every so often so you can more easily lock in when you're trying to concentrate. One expert said, even trying to visualize where you want to end your day with everything all wrapped up or with tons left to do, that can act as a real motivator. I'm Dr. Sanjay Gupta, helping you live a better life.

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1: Well, the White Sox will get their flowers in sports today in just about 6 minutes. We have bad omens on the way, too. But what a night for the White Sox. And we have all the audio to relive it or just live it for the first time if you weren't paying attention. But first, something scary about barbecues this summer. They could all be over. And I'm just getting ready to really, I grill out through the winter anyway. But when it comes like this, I want to, this time of the year and this warm, I want to grill out every day. Kebabs, dogs, brats, burgers, steaks. Let's go.
2: Do you have a spot in your new home or outside of your new home, ideally, where you're doing a lot of barbecuing?
1: So I have that back area. I think you saw it when you came over, the back door. And the.
2: I
1: didn't take you to show you that area.
2: Nope.
1: I don't have a private deck, which I really dreamed of having when we bought our place and just didn't work out. So we have an area. It's a shared area. But I have my Weber grill, and I can go out there. I can put it there, and no one's going to – we're all friends now, the neighbors, so it doesn't matter. So I can grill in that area.
2: So you're friends with all the neighbors, but, like – hypothetically, you could have more friends over and have like a summer barbecue with all your friends.
1: I could do that. Yes. What are you leading to here?
2: I'm not leading to anything. I was wondering.
1: Do you want to come over for a barbecue?
3: Who? Which one did you ask?
1: Well, both. Case. I guess Case is leading that. I could have friends over for a barbecue.
2: Yeah,
1: yes,
2: I just didn't know if you wanted to have like friends or coworkers.
3: Yeah, but like, could you have us over and then not invite a bunch of your friends that I don't know?
1: So just you
3: always
1: two.
3: Do that.
1: I always do that.
3: Yeah.
2: I think she's referring to your brother.
1: Oh. You like my brothers?
3: I like Steve.
1: Yeah. He's the only one that lives here, so you'll see Steve.
3: I don't
1: Steve.
3: Really know the others. Yeah.
1: Yeah.
2: Just hypothetically, if you wanted to have like a summer barbecue where like you grill out and I've heard you're the grill master.
1: Mm-hmm.
2: Hypothetically, you could do that.
1: I can.
2: Okay.
1: Are you wondering why it hasn't happened yet in the new place?
2: Hey, I'm just making sure we're on the same page.
1: Yeah. I have my Weber all set up and ready to go.
2: Mm-hmm.
1: So
2: they could probably feed like a bunch of people, right?
1: Yeah.
2: Pretty big grill.
1: Yeah.
2: Okay.
1: You know, let's get one on the books.
2: Uh huh.
1: Do you want to do it right now?
2: Do I want to?
3: No, you're
2: right
3: coming
2: now?
3: To my house first.
1: Well, see, Kenzie's throwing a wrench in the plan now.
2: Now I'm not going to get dinner with Kenzie or barbecue from Brian.
3: You've been promising me for 3 years that you and Megan and Case. And whoever he's with at the time will come out to my house
1: yes.
3: for dinner. We've talked about it a million times.
1: We have.
3: And you always go, this is what you do every year. Oh, it's fall. We're for sure coming out so we can go to Gobert's. Then I go, okay. And then you never have. And then this year you threw in it's summer. I'm sure we'll make it out.
1: I did say that?
2: Mm-hmm.
3: Yes.
1: Okay. I'm sure we'll make it out. I'm sure we'll get there. All right, so I won't have a barbecue until we go to Kenzie's house.
2: Okay, all right.
1: Let's put that in stone right now.
2: It sounds like that might be good because you said barbecues are about to be ruined.
1: Well, this is a terrible, terrible situation that happened. The screw worm is going to ruin barbecues.
2: That's a screw worm?
1: Kenzie,
3: what the hell's that?
1: You haven't heard of the screw worm yet, Kenzie?
3: No.
1: So this was allegedly eradicated back in the 1950s, pre-Nixon case, just so you know, the 1950s.
2: You don't need to tell me. I know when Nixon was in office.
1: Case big Nixon guy goes and visits the memorials. So the screw worm has invaded America and has gotten all the way to Texas. And what this does is it destroys cattle. It kills cattle. And this is something that hasn't happened.
3: A worm?
1: There's this screw worm. But it's proper.
3: How's it killing cattle? Is it got a shotgun?
1: No, but I don't know if I should describe it. It's kind of gross. But in generally, what the screw worm does is it gets on cattle. It has wings, by the way. So it flies onto the cattle. It's not just a worm. It flies in the air, gets on the cattle.
2: But it's a worm with wings.
1: It's a worm with wings, which is really terrifying.
2: Yeah.
1: I don't want that.
3: What do the wings look like? An eagle?
1: It's not that big.
3: What kind of live in Texas?
1: Picture more like a mosquito or a fly.
3: Okay.
1: That size. It's not a worm with eagle's wings.
2: Falcon wings.
1: And talons. Now I'm really getting scared because you never know what the evolution of this thing could be. Mm-hmm. But it lays eggs in open wounds on cattle, which, by the way, cattle have a lot of open wounds. See, you don't want to describe it. I see your face, Kenzie, right now. But anyway, what that does, it's a flesh-eating, then bacteria on the cattle, and then the cattle becomes not good for steaks, I'll tell you that much, or just living life out there in the eating grass. So it's really bad, and they discovered this in Texas, very terrifying that it's going to all of a sudden become an epidemic through all of America, even here in Illinois, and the screw worms will hurt cattle, wildlife, pets even, like dogs and cats that get outside, your loved pet. It can do that. So took about, I don't know, 70 years, but the screw worm is back. And it's not good at all. And this could ruin all the barbecues. That was my first thought about barbecues. But it's just bad in general for all these animals out there that could die.
3: Ugh.
1: I know.
3: What brought it back?
1: That was a good question. I looked that up to see why all of a sudden a screw worm ended up there, mainly in South America and Mexico, how they ended up getting over. Now, the border to Mexico and Texas is pretty close. But it's usually pretty more further south.
3: Oh, They have papers? Let's find out.
2: I think they don't. That's the problem.
1: Well, you know, we didn't build that wall we were supposed to.
2: They could have kept that to screw worms. If you would have campaigned on that, I would have been more into it. Come on now.
1: We're going to build a wall.
2: Screw worms.
1: We're going to build a wall where we make the screw worms pay for it.
2: So, I just want to make sure that I'm understanding the screw worm.
1: Mm.
2: A worm with wings.
1: Not eagle wings.
2: Not eagle wings, but a worm with body-appropriate sized wings.
1: Yes.
2: That is primarily in South America and Mexico, has made its way to Texas, and is infecting cattle in Texas that could then ruin summer barbecues.
1: Correct, because a lot of the cattle, Texas is a big cattle state, so we get stuff, you know, let's say some meats come from Texas here to Illinois. So that's gonna hurt that supply line.
2: Okay, this is the worst news I've ever heard.
1: I think so.
2: I can't think of anything worse that's ever happened.
1: And by

0: question, by the way. You've never near been the border.
1: You've never looked.
0: You've seen the border on the news?
2: I've seen the border on the news.
0: Well, maybe they're hiding the fact that cattle are coming over.
2: I know. I keep on going, where's that wall? We're trying to get the worms out.
0: Yeah. But if the screw worms pay for the wall, we wouldn't have this problem.
2: But are there cattle in Mexico?
0: Oh, yeah. There's cattle everywhere. South America, and that's where this usually existed for the last, you know, 70 years since we eradicated.
1: You think we're the only people with cows, Case?
2: I don't know. I've never thought about it. Thought about where cows are.
0: Well, you've been to, maybe you've heard of Fogo de Chão, the Brazilian steakhouse.
2: Heard of it. It's shown.
0: I said Fogo de Chão for years. All of a sudden, they said, no, it's you're saying it wrong.
2: Yeah, Lauren was the one that was like, it's shown, actually. And I was like, oh, okay.
0: Lauren died on that hill.
2: She really did.
0: Changing the name to Fogo de Chão.
1: Portuguese.
2: Fogo de Chão and the name of, and the way you pronounce Hozier. Two hills Lauren is willing to die on.
0: Don't want
2: to
0: be around when that happens.
2: No. Okay, so what happened with the restaurant?
0: Well, they had this, you know, the steakhouse is great. Have you been to one of those, by the way? The Brazilian steakhouse?
2: Where I'd love to go.
0: Kenzie, you want to describe it to him? What happens at these glorious Brazilian steakhouses?
1: So they walk around with every kind of meat you can imagine. It's all like on a spear. And then, because it's huge. And then you have a little card and you can flip it to green or red. And when it's green, they hit up your table. And when it's red, they'll pause and let you eat. But they walk around with all the different choices. It's very good. Unlimited.
0: If your card is green, they keep bringing meat as long as you want for the flat fee of probably $70 or something.
2: And they have those here?
0: Yes.
1: Yeah,
0: There's multiple ones, too.
2: In Chicago?
0: Yeah, there's Fogo de Chão, and then there's other Brazilian steakhouse brands, too.
2: Oh.
1: There's a Fogo pretty close to you, though, Case.
0: It's right in River North on LaSalle.
2: Are they open now?
0: I don't think they're open now.
1: They're open for lunch, though. They actually, that's the trick. If you go to them for lunch, because you get all the meats, and you get their amazing salad bar with, the homemade hummus and everything, which is really good. And it's half the price, but it's the same restaurant. It's
2: but, okay,
1: good.
2: Why did you bring up the place because, that I need to go to now?
0: Because Brazilians wouldn't know how to make that steakhouse if they didn't have cattle in their country to make this steakhouse to bring it to America and have us all join.
1: Are you even following along, Case?
2: But are we getting the cows from Brazil?
0: Well,
1: all have cows.
0: Some of those cows have come over. We apparently took some cattle from another country, and then that worm was on the cattle.
1: I don't know why you think there's one bard for everybody in the world. It's very confusing to me.
2: I have a serious question. You're not allowed to make fun of me.
0: They're all serious questions. They're all real questions.
2: Yes, I know. Okay, so there's cattle everywhere.
0: Right.
2: Do cows from Brazil taste different than cows from here?
0: That's a legitimate question.
2: I don't know.
0: I will say Fogo de Chão, and I think that's American meat, I think. But it tastes great. But the seasonings are, it's Brazilian done. It's done up, the way it's prepared.
1: Can I say something?
0: Yes.
1: Okay. So it's going to taste different based on the cow's diet. Like, you've ever had seen grass-fed or this or that. So animals do taste different, but I would say it's mainly based on the diet that they're provided, the quality of life, how they got fat. Right? How you beef up the cow if it was naturally versus with hormones or whatever. So animals do have different tastes, but it's usually breeds of that animal and then their diets.
2: Okay.
0: So they can taste different by what they eat, and I'm sure American cattle eat different than Brazilian cattle.
2: Probably. Yeah. Okay. Good to know.
0: Yeah.
2: I never really thought about where cattle was until now.
0: Should we cancel the barbecue and go to Fogo de Chão?
2: Well, I think we need to cancel the show. I didn't know we had those. It's called a Brazilian steakhouse. I didn't think we had those here.
0: Edward just texted in and said, I met Joe Kim Noah at Fogo de Chão.
2: Edward, that's awesome.
0: That's a great day.
2: That's cool as hell.
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0: Ann in Mount Prospect wanted some Bad Omens. You got it right there before sports, Ann, and all your people in Mount Prospect. We're just a few minutes away from Jimmy Eat World tickets and Clash with Kenzie. About 6 minutes, we'll get you on the phones to compete against that show being tomorrow at Northerly Island. Tickets are available, so we'll have that coming up in Clash with Kenzie in moments.
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0: Well, let's just break down slowly here and give the White Sox their flowers on what happened yesterday. And on the show yesterday, we announced that the Chicago Sports Network produced one of two of its 1980s themed broadcasts. Fantastic. Last night with retro-inspired graphics and production elements to replicate the look and feel of 1980s baseball. The second of those two retro broadcasts will take place on June 27th when the Sox take on the Kansas City Royals. And then we'll again celebrate the 83 winning ugly White Sox. More on that, you know, as we get closer to it. So Bob Costas joined Steve Stone in the booth starting in the third inning last night to call the Sox game. Before we get to the highlights, just a reminder of how the day's events went. We talked about that yesterday morning. Then, after we got off the air, the Chicago White Sox called up top prospect Braden Montgomery to the south side, 23 years old. He was the 12th overall pick of the Boston Red Sox in 2024, the best prospect the White Sox got in the Garrett Crochet trade, although Kyle Teal and Chase Meidroth working out pretty well. Insane from that trade. So, he's called up. What's going to happen? I don't know. It's just getting called up at 23 years old. Probably not much going to happen. But it's nice he's called up. I can't wait to see him play some baseball.
2: Of course.
0: So, in the game now, Miguel Vargas hits a two-run home run after falling behind 4-0 early. Vargas led the comeback with a two-run shot in the bottom of the third to cut the lead in half. And here's what that sounded like.
3: If he starts me off the slow curve tonight.
4: That one's well hit to left. And this one will leave the yard into the bullpen.
3: And just like that, the lead is cut in half.
0: Unbelievable just to hear Bob Costas calling the Sox game right there alone, just that call.
2: A regular season White Sox game.
0: How about that?
2: It's awesome.
0: Kenzie, how about that?
5: That's amazing.
0: It's amazing, right? Then Brandon Montgomery, his first career hit after striking out in his first big league at bat. Top prospect Brandon Montgomery cut Atlanta's lead to one in the bottom of the fourth with an opposite field single that drove in a run. And here's what that first career hit for Braden Montgomery. I'm sorry, I said Brandon. Braden Montgomery sounded like.
4: Uggs hit 352. That's going to find the hole and be a base hit. The first major league hit for Montgomery, and it's an RBI hit.
0: There's his first hit. Get ready. Get ready if you don't know what happened in the game last night.
2: Because you would think MLB debut, top prospect, RBI single, no matter what happens next, pretty good debut.
0: Already, you know, his parents are in the stands. It's a beautiful night. It's amazing. It's the South Side, a real hot summer night.
2: Bob Costas calling your game.
0: Bob Costas calling your first game. Then it comes. Braden Montgomery. This is in the bottom of the 10th now with two outs and the game on the line. Montgomery stepped up to the plate again and became one of only five players in MLB history to hit a walk-off home run during his MLB debut. And Bob Costas and Steve Stone had the call. Just sit back. I don't care if you're driving. Pull over to the side of the road right now real quick. Pull over. Crank up your radio. Get it loud for this insane call. One of the greatest White Sox calls of all time. Let's go.
4: For his most crucial at-bat of his first game. Sends it in the air to left. It is back near the wall. It is over the wall for a game-winning home run. How about that? Talk about drama. Talk about theater.
3: What a ball game. And what a Major League debut. Braden Montgomery, remember the name. This guy can play. He's a member of the organization brought up as a first-year player, the 12th first-year player for the Sox this year.
4: His new teammates, some of whose names he may not yet know, all waiting for him at the plate.
3: What an amazing game.
0: Look, Steve Stone is awesome. But you know Bob Costas is sitting there waiting for the closer? When those fireworks are going, he goes like, I got the out here. I got the last line on this call when the fireworks go, you do your thing, Steve Stone, and I'm going to give you that out. That was poetry.
5: I thought it was windy. I didn't realize it was. I thought it was like hitting their mic spicy. It's hard when you don't get to see it.
2: No, Casey, that'd be the sound of fireworks.
5: I see. Well, that's fun for them, huh?
0: A lot of fireworks. Very fun. I mean, the White Sox right now have a better record than the Cubs. They are sitting at 35-31, a half game out of first place behind the Guardians. And, Chase, did you tell me if they were in the National League, this would be a playoff right now?
2: This is the important thing that I always want to note, because when the White Sox started heating up this year, there were a lot of National League fans and a lot of Cubs fans that were like, well, they're in the AL Central. You know, they haven't played a lot of real teams yet. Right now, if the White Sox had that same record of the National League, they would still be a playoff team. This is a good baseball team. It's a can't-miss baseball team. Exciting stuff is happening all the time with them now.
0: This is, I don't know how we accentuate this more for the, and me being a Cubs fan, Kenzie's a Cubs fan, Case is a Sox fan, so he's outnumbered here, 2-1. And the ballpark is full.
2: Ballpark is full. No hacky jokes.
0: Yeah, the old days of Cubs fans ripping on the White Sox on the South Side. This is almost like almost like the Bears transformation last year, finally beating the Packers and getting that off their back. This is really a moment that we need to sit and celebrate for you, for the South Siders and the Sox fans, even on the North Side. Whatever. If you want to jump in right now. I don't want the other Sox fans to be going all the time.
2: No,
0: when
2: get
0: showing.
2: In the pool. Get in the pool. Jump in with
0: everybody
2: us.
0: Everybody needs to jump on this right now.
2: This team is good.
0: If you've ignored the Sox for a couple of years with these 100 lost seasons, they're like, that's the same old season. This is the time to get back in. It's the first week of junior. I want to play that call again. I got to play this call again. This is me as a Cubs fan. Bob Costas, national treasure. This voice of a White Sox call. This is your day, Chicago White Sox. And you bring up this kid. Of a trade that usually no one works out in a trade, these prospects. They've got three, if not four, from that Garrett Crochet trade.
2: Four have made the major leagues now, which is statistically improbable.
0: I don't think that's ever happened in Major League Baseball, where they're contributing to that level as well. Kenzie, I want you to listen to this again. I want you to hear the fireworks again. It's not wind, it's fireworks.
5: Now that I know it's not wind, I think I'll imagine, like, it'll be more special in my head.
0: Picture the South Side, the sky, and if they only had turned the stadium so you could see the skyline, those fireworks would have been with the skyline in the background, but they put it wrong way.
2: We'll handle that next season. We can move next season.
0: Sorry,
5: can I ask a question? I'm sorry, this is dumb. Were the White Sox doing fireworks because he got a home run, or, like, were there already scheduled fireworks? It was literally, like, timing.
0: No, they won the game.
2: Fireworks.
5: So right when they won,
2: yes.
5: And then they did fireworks.
0: Yeah, they do the fireworks. They do it.
2: This is because of the walk-off home run.
0: Yeah. Yes.
5: Okay.
0: Yes. Yeah. And I'm not trying to be negative, but they just moved the stadium, so the skyline was the background. Those fireworks looked a lot cooler.
5: One thing at a time.
0: Okay, I'm going
5: to
0: stop.
5: We lost to the effing Rockies last night. You know how embarrassing that is?
0: You're right, Kenzie. You're
5: That's
0: right.
5: Sick.
0: I know.
5: It's a sick joke.
0: That's why I can't get a negative college. Who
5: loses to the
0: negative.
5: Rockies?
0: The Cubs.
5: What the hell?
0: The Cubs do. But the White Sox didn't.
5: Sick. Let's just focus on this.
0: Listen to this call, damn it.
4: For his most crucial at bat of his first game. Sends it in the air to left. It is back near the wall. It is over the wall for a game winning home run. How about that? Talk about drama. Talk about theater.
3: What a ball game. And what a major league debut. Remember the name. This guy can play. He's a member of the organization, brought up as a first-year player, the 12th first-year player for the Sox this year.
4: His new teammates, some of whose names he may not yet know, all waiting for him at the plate.
3: What an amazing game.
0: Pure poetry. Oh, my goodness. All right, so let's get on the phone right now.
5: Way better with fireworks versus wind.
0: Yeah. Now you get it?
5: Much prettier in my head.
0: All right, so call right now, 312-967-8300, to compete for tickets for tomorrow's show with Jimmy Eat World. You got to compete against Kenzie and Trivia to do it. So get your A game ready before you call. 25 years of Bleed American. I'm dying to see them do that live. Also, you get Sunny Day Real Estate, the Get Up Kids. A great show all around. We'll have a weather update on that more later in the show. But it's tomorrow. There are tickets available. You could buy one last minute, too, but free's better, right? So call 312-967-8300. 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
0: 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Going inbound on the Kennedy from where to downtown. That's going to take you just about 45 minutes. Not too bad, but let's go a little bit further.
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15: Colleague of mine was telling me the other day about how their Instagram feed is filled with videos, most of them kind of funny, about how grandparents and friends tend to bulldoze new parents out of the way to get to see their baby. Now, as a dad of three daughters, I know how life really does become all about them the moment those kids are born. But I also know parents are still people, too, who need their own attention beyond being mom or dad. And moms, in particular in those early years, can feel especially invisible in the eyes of other people. So what can you do to stop contributing to what is known as maternal invisibility? Women we spoke to said these two things were the most helpful. When people stopped to ask how they could best support them, number one, or when they took the initiative to handle certain tasks that obviously needed to be done. I'm Dr. Sanjay Gupta, helping you live a better life.
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3: Here we go. I mean, the show is just over 24 hours away at Northerly Island. Jimmy Eat World, Sunny Day Real Estate, the Get Up Kids. A fantastic night. And hopefully the weather holds off and it goes on fine, just like the Mumford & Sons show at Wrigley Field, which we gave away a ton of tickets to as well. But more on that later. But the Jimmy Eat World tickets, 25 years of Bleed American. So cool to see that all in a row. See that album play. And Megan, checking in, will compete for these tickets. Megan, ahoy. Tell us something about yourself.
4: Ahoy. My name is Megan. I am currently on my way to work. I'm a art teacher. And yeah, aww, hopefully I can win some tickets for tomorrow.
5: What grade?
4: Elementary.
5: Oh, those are the projects are so cute.
4: Yeah.
3: Now, do you want to give a shout out to your school or you want to stay anonymous?
4: I'll stay anonymous.
3: Yeah, probably a good move. Here we go.
6: Man.
3: First one, I don't know her bosses. First one, the five wins doesn't care if Kenzie gets one wrong. You can steal a point. She can do the same to you. Call heads or tails, Megan?
4: Two heads.
3: It is heads. The first winner of the week is the competitor. So here it is. Question number one for you, Megan. In 2022, so long ago, Sprite made the change from green bottles to what color?
4: Sprite?
3: Yes, Sprite.
4: Okay, sorry. green to, white? No? Gray?
3: I don't think we can.
5: Gray?
6: I feel like that's what we're looking for.
3: I'm rooting for you,
5: they
3: Megan.
5: They went millennial gray.
3: I'm rooting for you, Megan.
6: The Chip and Joanna Sprite collection.
5: Yes, yes.
3: I can't do it.
5: Neutral to match your counter when we sent it down, Pottery Barn.
3: So, Kenzie, Sprite made that change to green bottles to what in 2022?
5: They're clear.
3: They're clear now, which really threw me off when they did that.
5: So the label's still green, if anyone's confused, but the bottle used to be tinted. That's clear.
3: Mm-hmm. And for so long, I thought it was green. Like, I thought the liquid was green inside the Sprite itself.
5: Shocked.
6: Oh, okay.
3: Yeah. And then when they made it clear.
5: Really? You never got a Sprite at, like a restaurant?
3: Never. Never. I always Coke guy there. Never got a Sprite outside the bottle.
5: Nobody
3: always
5: you were with
3: it.
5: Ever got one at a restaurant?
3: Not that I noticed.
6: Not the company he keeps.
3: I should have kept better attention to the people I was with when they pulled a Sprite out of there. Yeah. I always thought it was green.
6: Okay.
3: Yeah.
6: Well, it wasn't.
3: Threw me off huge. I do not like the clear bottles.
6: Well, they did it for the environment, so.
3: Really?
6: Yeah.
3: How's that?
5: Well, how do you feel about that stance now, Brian?
3: I'm still there. I you know.
6: Still not a fan.
3: Yeah, not a fan. How does the clear save the environment better?
6: Hey, man, I'm not Bill Nye. I just read it on the Wikipedia page that it was for the environment.
3: Sounds like a scam.
6: Okay, 1-0 back to Kenzie.
3: Kenzie, when done properly, what color is a Shirley Temple mocktail?
5: I'm going to guess red.
3: It is red. Still red.
5: Plus, all the ones I've had are improper.
3: back to Megan. You're down 2-0. What U.S. city is home to the Country Music Hall of Fame and Museum?
4: Nashville.
3: Nashville's right. And back to Kenzie. Opening in 1995, what city plays home to the museum portion of the Rock and Roll Hall of Fame?
5: Oh, Cleveland?
3: Cleveland is right. I don't know anybody that goes on vacation in Cleveland, but it's pretty awesome near the Rock and Roll Hall of Fame.
5: It's great. I've been to it.
3: Yeah. Did you? Is it hours to go through it?
5: I probably spent a good two to three hours there.
3: Yeah.
5: Yeah, it's huge.
3: We should have a barbecue at my house. We should go to the Rock and Roll Hall of Fame. Make a 6-hour drive.
5: After? That's
3: go
5: like there. We have to get a flight.
3: Yeah, no, we could drive. It's 6 hours. We could have a good time in the car.
6: That's not a fun drive. 3-1 back to Megan.
3: Megan, what NBA team plays their home games in Madison Square Garden?
4: The Knicks.
3: The Knicks do. Game tonight. Megan's got two. Back to Kenzie. David Robinson, Tim Duncan, and Manu Ginobili played their entire NBA careers for what team?
5: I only know one of them.
3: Which one do you know?
5: David Robinson.
3: Okay.
5: Oh, and he was on the Spurs.
3: He was on the Spurs. And my wife loved David Robinson. I mean, she still talks about him.
6: Like, attracted to him?
3: Attracted to him and liked how he just carried himself and as a ball player, everything.
6: Okay.
3: Loved David Robinson to death.
6: Interesting.
3: She won't shut up about
5: him. <It's> like, the big boy. Big boy.
3: Yeah, 7-footer, was jacked. Mm-hmm. You know, his arms were huge. Very good-looking face.
6: Never swore. Anti-profanity.
3: That's, I think, why she liked him. He was just the...
6: I thought he was a giant square.
3: Yeah, he was a square. That's probably why she liked him. That's probably why she likes me.
6: I'll leave that alone. 4-2 back to Megan.
3: Megan, In the field of psychiatry, what term describes self-love?
4: What?
3: Okay. In the field of psychiatry, what what term describes self-love?
4: I have no idea.
3: Want to guess something?
4: Self-love. No, I don't know.
3: Okay. Don't want to guess nothing. Kenzie, this is this is for the win?
6: This is for the win.
3: Oh, boy, Kenzie.
4: No.
3: Yeah.
5: I'm not 100% sure either. I was going to, like, I don't know, self-appreciation?
3: Oh, that's not right.
5: I don't know why you looked at me like that.
3: It's something you refer that I have this trait. Narcissism is the answer. Narcissism.
5: That's self-love?
3: Yeah, well, it's too much self-love.
6: The way Brian does it.
3: The way I do it is, yeah.
5: I think self-love is a good thing. I think narcissism isn't.
3: Maybe you should be narcissistic like me and you feel all good about yourself. How the day goes by, you feel great. I feel awesome.
5: Ringing endorsement for narcissism.
3: Yeah, just start loving yourself too much.
6: Right on. 4-2 is back to Kenzie. She can win with the correct answer.
3: Okay, Kenzie, this is yours. How many steps are there in a traditional rehab program?
5: I thought it was going to be like, how many steps does it take to get somewhere? I believe it's 12.
3: It is 12, the 12-step program. And Kenzie wins 5-2. Megan, I'm so sorry.
4: That's okay.
3: As long as you had fun.
4: Thank you. Thank you. I did.
3: And also, good job with the kids today, having some fun art today. I bet it's going to be great.
4: Okay, thank you.
3: All right. Bye, Megan.
5: I'm really surprised we're not on summer break yet.
3: What's June 9th today is, or 10th? Today's the 10th. Yeah, that's interesting. Some teachers up there, I don't know, there's some of those like 5-week programs and summer programs. Our teachers are still out there and we appreciate it.
5: Just teaching art camp or something?
3: Yeah, maybe. I'd love to go to art camp. That'd be great.
5: It's so fun.
3: We still have these Jimmy World.

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0: Call right now, 312-967-8300. Since Kenzie won in trivia, we have those Jimmy Eat World tickets for tomorrow at Northerly Island. And they are still available to buy. So if you want to go, you just heard about the show right now, and they're going to do 25 years of Bleed American. Incredible. One of the great alternative rock records 25 years ago, an album play plus more. That's at Northerly Island. Hopefully it'll be a beautiful night. There's some weather situations going on, but call now for those tickets. 312-967-8300. Coming up in the biggest story of the day at 7:50, we're going to talk about a local establishment that got a one-star review over too many kids at the place. And I think there's a lot of people on both sides of this argument of bringing your kids everywhere. And we'll tell you what the place is at 7:50, but they got a one-star review over too many kids there and disrupting what they do there. So we'll explain what the place is, what they do. Obviously, I think you're going to know it, but at least what the place does. But you may not know this story. So we will talk about it coming up. And myself, I have a three-year-old. Ken's got a couple kids. And I think it's certainly something interesting of talking about, can some place just be for adults?
2: Right.
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15: We've talked a lot about measles over the past year, but mumps has largely flown under the radar, even though it's been making a bit of a comeback as well. That's because fewer people are getting the MMR vaccine, which stands for measles, mumps, and rubella. The vaccine's been around for decades. It is effective. It is safe. What makes mumps outbreaks difficult to contain is that symptoms usually don't appear for 2 to 3 weeks after someone's been exposed. And that can make it hard to pin down where that exposure took place. And someone who is infected can transmit the virus to someone else before they are symptomatic. If you get sick, which could manifest like a run-of-the-mill respiratory virus or the telltale swelling of your cheeks and jaw, all you can really do at that point is to treat the symptoms and also isolate yourself so you don't infect anyone else. I'm Dr. Sanjay Gupta, helping you live a better life.
16: He's got ties. 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
2: All right, just 3 minutes away. The big story of the day. We'll talk about a local story out in the suburbs. A bar got called out for a one-star review over kids on the patio, sparking a huge debate on should kids be everywhere. More on that in just a couple seconds. But there was something possibly a little scary a few minutes ago when we were going to break there, giving away the Jimmy Eat World tickets. Some people heard the EAS, the emergency alert system, alarm going off in the background while I was talking. And Kenzie had to go nuts here in the text line answering people. No, there's not aliens coming. There's no tornado coming.
3: No, you're not in danger that I know of.
2: Now, when that test goes off, you should run to the basement, usually. But don't do it now. It's fine. It was a test, and it happens here at radio stations. And I don't know why it made that sound. It's never made that sound during the show before, but it was just a test.
3: Think about, like, you know, when you hear the tornado sirens, like the first Wednesday of the month, we kind of got to do the same thing.
2: Yeah, we just say it's a test.
3: Yes.
2: But be wary, there is severe weather coming in later tonight and tomorrow.
3: Oh my God, is there?
2: Yeah, I think that's maybe...
4: Kenzie, read the paper, watch the news, do something.
2: I've also said it, I think, every break today. I know you tuned me out, but I've said it a lot.
4: I know your show exists without Brian, but he has said it a lot today.
3: When?
2: Right when I gave away the Jimmy Eat World tickets, there was a chance it's going to be rainy tomorrow.
4: He's mentioned it the entire show.
3: Huh.
2: Huh, yeah, I know.
3: Not ringing a bell.
2: Yeah. I approve of your plugs at concerts, not during our show. But that test went off, and I can't believe how many people texted in saying, like, hey, you're just going to ignore that and not tell us what's going on?
4: I was a little surprised you didn't say something about it either.
2: To be honest, it shocked me, and I wanted to make sure there weren't aliens coming, so I went to the break, and I came back here, and now it seems to be okay. Everything seems to be fine. When people say that, usually things are not fine.
4: Yes, if it's not fine, please tell us.
3: Well, yeah. Like, allegedly, you can't blame us if something bad happens today.
2: Yeah, that was just a test. I guess the EAS test people are like going... Well, we better practice this thing because there's hail coming tonight. So they just
4: Well,
2: hit
4: normally it happens during Lauren's show.
2: Yeah,
4: never, which is how we like it.
2: Yeah, never happens during our show. I don't think that's happened in 8 years here. That thing's gone off during our show. So everything's fine as far as we know.
4: That's the least confident man ever.
2: Boy, that didn't sound good at all. All right, the biggest story of the day, which is not related to that alarm, coming up after Weezer, Brian and Kenzie, Q101.

0: 101 coming up just after 8. We have tickets for Grosse Pointe Blank, the John Cusack movie. And he's going to be there at the Auditorium Theater for a Q&A and watch a screening of it. That is coming up this Saturday. We'll have tickets for it. And Case will be reviewing Grosse Pointe Blank on Friday for his Friday movie review as well. Now let's get to the biggest story of the day.
1: Brian and Kenzie, the biggest story of the day.
2: Q101.
0: Certainly came across all our timelines, a local story involving Fitzgerald's nightclub in Berwyn. And possibly you've been there, possibly you haven't. If you love an artist, it's one of the best places in the city to go see that artist, because you can basically be there right in front of the stage. It's a patio setup, and it's outside. It's beautiful. On great summer nights, it's just cool. I've been there in the winter, too, and when you see, I've seen blues artists there. Certainly a great place to see a show if you love the artist, because you're not going to get that close in bigger venues. So, Fitzgerald Nightclub posted a screenshot of a recent review from Sunday where a customer gave them one star. Very rare, because I think they get pretty high stars. And they cited, quote, loud kids on the patio, and said, quote, they were out of control and rudely distracting from the show. And so Fitzgerald's Nightclub posted that screenshot, and the thing went on and said, I came to listen to the music and watch performers, not for kiddies, the review said. I usually leave early because of this, but management encourages kids. It's become a playground, and they even allow dogs. Shame that the atmosphere is unpredictable, only bar where kids are present. Now, in response, Fitzgerald said it would agree to disagree, saying, you've been warned. It's true. We at times took the once six-car parking lot into a patio for generations of fun with live music, food, and drinks. And let's just say a different opinion here. This is Fitzgerald saying this. Because the thought of your kids and grandkids and ours having the freedom to move around, play, and discover music at the same place you can enjoy your food and beverage sounds like heaven to us. And that's how Fitzgerald responded to this, which sparked a huge debate online over, you know, should you take your kids everywhere? And, Kenzie, now that you know that story, what do you feel about this situation at Fitzgerald's nightclub and the one-star review?
3: You know, I know this place is beloved. I haven't had a chance to go. I think it's hard for me to 100% imagine the environment. I do think there's places that are inappropriate for your kids. My big rule is I'm not bringing my kids to, like, a fancy restaurant, because people save up a lot of money to go out for their anniversary, and they may only get to do that once a year or a birthday or whatever. And I don't think that's fair. That has happened to me before, where it's like, oh, it's like you're one night out and then there's like a bunch of screaming kids. But I do think if you're in an environment that kind of isn't bougie, you just have to accept that kids are part of the world. Like, that saying that, like, you can choose a child-free life, but not a child-free world, right? Like, yes. Children are part of the existence. Now, if they're 10-year-olds and they're like...

0: there. But people, I don't like the nastiness. I see it online a lot of like, no one cares about your kids. F your kids. They can't be here. Like, you can't just say,
1: no
0: like...
1: No one cares about your kids.
0: No,
1: your
0: I
1: kids.
0: See it.
2: That was Michael Jordan who said that, by the way.
1: Oh, yes.
0: There's, like, a lot of that with people being mean to people who have kids, like, on planes and all sorts. And it's like, you know what? Like, you don't have a right to just never be around kids. How about you buy a row to yourself, then? Like, if you want to ensure that you're never even around a kid... then you're going to have to pay for that luxury. Like, you're going to have to buy a first-class ticket or maybe the seat next to you or whatever it is, you know, because it's part of life.
2: Yeah, kids are a part of life. We all were a kid. We have to grow up. We have to be a kid. We can't birth adults. It just can't happen, at least not yet.
1: I came pretty close to skipping childhood.
2: I see that. You're that one anonymous.
1: I never wanted to be a kid. Being a kid sucks. I always hated being a kid. I've always wanted to just be older. I have no interest in being a kid.
2: Henceforth... a young man excited about the Nixon Memorial Library for
1: weird.
2: A vacation.
1: It's weird to me when adults are like, I miss childhood. I'm like, why? When you had no power? That's odd.
2: Yeah, but you also had no responsibilities.
1: But responsibility's good for you. It keeps you on the straight and narrow.
2: But they also suck.
1: Responsibility's good.
2: Having too many of them can suck.
1: I disagree.
2: Okay. Well, that's what we agree to disagree. Like, Fitzgerald disagrees with the person on this one. And most people came to support of Fitzgerald's and said... we bring our kids there. We've done it for years. This is just one bad apple who put this one-star review up to do that. And then they thanked everybody in a follow-up social media post saying, you know, thank you for your support, and we're not going to change our policy. I see a lot of sizes now that I have a three-year-old. When I was childless, I didn't want kids anywhere. I was annoyed to see kids at concerts. Because concerts are supposed to be dangerous.
1: You've always felt that way, that somebody should be getting stabbed, or at least there should be the threat of a stabbing at a concert.
2: I don't want anybody to die. I don't. my dad didn't let me go to concerts when I was young because he said everybody gets stabbed there, end quote. But I just always felt like when the lights go out at concerts, I felt it's an adult event.
1: But now don't you want to share the concert experience with your daughter?
2: Now that I have a three-and-a-half-year-old, Harper, I take her everywhere. In fact, she went to a bar for the first time at 3 months old. I took her to a bar. Now, she passed out.
1: Classy.
2: Like I did later. But yeah, but you know what?
0: She's learned from you. She's like, oh, we do this at bars.
2: Oh, no DNA, no DNA test needed, trust me. That was O'Donovan's, by the way, up on Irving Park. Great bar. That was her first bar, and I recommend everybody taking their first child to that bar.
1: I like that you have your baby's first bar.
2: Oh, yeah. That was her first bar.
0: Baby's first bar. Instead of like Easter.
1: Yeah, like I've never heard about her first steps, but I know about her first bar.
2: It was O'Donovan's on Irving Park. That was her first bar.
1: Wow.
2: Yeah. And I've taken
0: her. The little baby book.
2: I took her to London.
0: Double fist.
2: She's been to Cubs games, Sox games, Bears games. She went to a Bulls game, but that was a disaster because she couldn't take the noise, and Benny the Bull scared her, even though she has a doll of Benny the Bull, and she ran out of there.
1: Yeah.
2: But I've taken her a lot of places. I do think it's okay, and I love seeing kids at Riot Fest win the wagons. Just make sure you have headphones on them. You got to protect their ears. But this isn't related to that fact. It's related to kids being unruly to the and disturbing other people. Like Kenzie said, high-end restaurant, don't do that because...
0: Well, I think what gets me, too, is because we're getting a lot of texts about it. It's usually about the parenting, not the kids. And I 100% get that, except when people have the expectation that a kid is... Listen, your kids are, especially like toddler, again, we don't know the age of these kids. They're like ticking time bombs. My kid will be perfect for like 2 months, and then I'll take him out, and he effing explodes. And he can't even talk yet, so there's no form of communication. But I know to leave or to take him outside. So... you can't go, oh, that kid acted up. There must be horrible parenting, and he acts like that all the time. It's unbelievable what could all of a sudden happen out of literally nowhere, and you don't know why.
2: Yeah.
0: It's about how the parent responds to that, though.
2: And I will also say, because Kenzie said she's never been to Fitzgerald's, and I've been there tons of times, it's kind of a quiet setting. It's indie rock. It's the XRT crowd rolls in, and maybe they want a glass of wine. I'm not trying to start a beef with them on a radio station this morning, I swear. But sometimes they can be very, some of them, elitist. And they hear the artist. They want to sit and enjoy the artist at Fitzgerald's. And they don't want a screaming kid in front of them when they're seeing, you know, an XRT artist. I'm just saying, that's a crowd that goes in there. And no disrespect. No disrespect.
0: Do you think it's a little snooty? Is that what you're saying?
2: I'm saying
0: I haven't got to go. I've heard great things, but I have not got to go. But you think it's snooty?
2: I'm saying some people that go could be snooty. The place itself is not snooty. It's very welcoming.
0: Case, you've probably been...
1: I'm familiar.
0: You think it's snooty.
1: I think it attracts possibly a crowd that's maybe a little, I will use Brian's word, elitist.
2: However, Case is elitist and snooty.
1: That's what
0: Right, that's why I want his opinion.
1: I love
2: he loves elitist and snooty.
1: I'll say this. I think the person that was making the post makes a lot of very

0: valid points there. This is not the time to talk about the way that dogs have overrun our society and how dogs have more power than people. But I don't like dogs being there. I also think you're a bad dog owner if you're taking your dog to any sort of plugged-in electric set. That's very bad for their ears. If it's an acoustic patio thing, fine. I'll give you that. Maybe the dog likes it. Maybe you have the best dog ever. But by and large, live music is very bad for dogs' ears. If I'm going to Fitzgerald's, and I want to sit on the patio and enjoy the music. I'm going there, yes, for the dining, but I'm also going there for the music. This person describes it as children using that space like their own playgrounds. It is both the fault of the child and the fault of the parent for not removing the child from that situation if that's how they're acting. You can take your kid to live music. You can have them experience that. But there comes a point where if you're ruining my live music experience, that child needs to go.
1: And you can't say that to the parent, about time to get that kid out of here.
0: And I think maybe as a society, we should be able to.
2: I know curtain call on my kid quick.
0: Yes. Kenzie,
2: I had to drag that kid out of a bagel place where I got it the other day. Like, I'm like, and we're wrapping it up. Like, I'll do it. I am quick on the trigger pull for my kid not being allowed in.
0: You're a great parent for a number of reasons. It's one of your great strengths is you take that kid out.
2: Like,
0: not
2: we're gonna have
0: everybody
2: to
0: has that. Yeah.
1: Well, we want
2: to make it to go.
1: What do you think on this at 312-967-8300? Want to hear your thoughts on this. A lot of people are already texting in, so we'll answer some of those texts when we come back here. I see a couple coming in from North Chicago. Definitely has something to say in North Chicago about this situation. And as, you know, Case just mentioned, the best part about Fitzgerald's is you're outside. You can walk a block away with the kid to get him out of there very easily. It's not like you're in a concert venue. You got to go up steps and go out and get a wristband and come back in. This is a very easy place to take a loud kid for a second out to calm him down. You know, run it out of him. Or run down the street a little bit in Berlin and shake it out of him.
0: Shake it out of him?
1: Yeah. Well,
2: I wouldn't do that either.
1: No, don't shake the toddler or baby. I want to make that very clear. I'm against that. In case you were misunderstood.
2: I kind of just said like that was your advice, though.
1: Shake it out of him by running. Like exercise.
0: By like running and shaking.
1: Push up. No, don't shake it. Let them shake it out.
0: Can you run and not shake? I disagree.
1: They can run and shake. Don't touch them and shake them in any way. Ever. Ever, ever.
0: What a brave stance.
2: That's so brave.
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1: Also, for a check-in from North Chicago, this is for Karen. This is 21 Pilots.

0: And that 21 Pilots for Karen in North Chicago checking in. We have just in about 120 seconds a chance to go see John Cusack screen his own movie, Gross Point Blank, Saturday at the Auditorium Theater. And Case will review that movie Friday at this time. Gross Point Blank, a great underappreciated movie, I think. But first, we're getting to the biggest story of the day. We're talking about Fitzgerald's Nightclub in Berwyn, a great spot to see a live band. It's so good because it's outdoor. It feels like you're in someone's backyard. It feels like a roadhouse. I love it to death whenever there's an artist I like, a lot of blues artists I've seen there back in the day. And people, or I should say one person, complained and gave it a one-star review about loud kids on the patio out of control, rudely distracting from the show. And I get that if you love
1: I'd love to see a video where it's like a kid tapping his foot. I know, I want to see it so bad.
0: Because Kenzie asked, is it one kid? And I guess this person was saying loud kids, and they're running all over when the artist is singing something about being sad, I imagine. So I don't know.
1: The artist was Barney. I was like, wait a minute. I want to know all the facts.
0: So we don't know that information. We have people calling in, but I do want to mention one here. A text is interesting from 815. Said it's the kids running around like it's a playground and parents thinking it's okay. Happens a lot at breweries these days, and I can relate to that.
2: Because you're the parent not taking your kid out?
0: No, well, breweries have become very much like a playground, and I like that now having a three-year-old. I might not have liked it when I was single, but like Dovetail Brewery up, that's one of my favorite breweries in town, at Dovetail, and... But they're not running out of control. I think parents know to let them. They actually have a little.
2: Who are you to be the judge of that?
0: Because it's my kid and she's not out of control.
2: Oh, interesting.
1: she's a princess.
2: That's right. God, your kid's probably the most out of control. Listen to how you said. Think about if you're me and you're 27 and you just want to have a GD beer. Mm. And now I got to deal with your kid at the bar. Bars are not places for kids.
0: My kid isn't loud. She just runs away
2: your
0: from me.
2: Your kid isn't loud. She's your kid.
1: Harper's actually pretty loud.
2: She's really loud.
1: I'm not mad at her for it. I effing love her. And you know it because it's the only chance I've had a daughter. I'm going to steal her in the middle of the night, and you know that.
0: You have extra security at the house because Kenzie's going to steal Harper. That's
1: been
0: verified.
2: Absolutely. But she is loud.
0: Okay, she can be loud. She can run around.
1: Loud.
0: But
2: She can run around like in a brewery.
0: I chase her around, as you guys know, at Universal Studios.
1: That's the guy's main complaint is there wasn't a guy behind the kids running.
0: That's right. I chase her around and say, stop it. Stop it.
2: And then she keeps running because she's faster than you.
0: She keeps running and she keeps screaming.
1: No, Brian's running around and he's huge and Harper's little and he's going, red light! Red light! And Harper gives him the middle finger. She could care less. It's so funny.
0: She actually does. She flips me off often. Mm-hmm. So Cecilia's checking in on this subject. Cecilia, ahoy. Tell us what you want to talk about.
3: Okay, so regarding the kids playing around and not listening, I have no problem telling the parent, and I can be nice, you know, at first, hey, your son or your daughter, it looks like they might get hurt. And then if they don't do anything about it or have a problem with it, I have no problem telling the kids to sit your ass down.
0: Cecilia, before you even said your statement, I could tell that's exactly what you were going to say.
1: Well, I like when she said your kid could get hurt, and then I thought she meant by her because she was pissed. She's cracking her knuckles.
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5: Q101.
0: Oh my God, Cecilia, you're the best. Thanks for calling in, by the way.
2: Thank you for handling business.
0: Yeah. That's amazing. Cecilia's the enforcer over there. Yeah. The kid's gonna get hurt. And then they don't do anything. Crack!
2: The Stone Cold Steve Austin music hits.
0: Ba-bum, ba-bum, ba-bum. Ba-bum. Oh, Cecilia's the best. But also is the best of John Cusack, our local actor here in Chicago. So many great movies. And Gross Point Blank at the Auditorium Theater. Our great friends at Live Nation hooked us up. So John Cusack will be there and a Q&A. He does this for a lot of them. He did it for Say Anything. I'd love him to do it for Con Air one day. But it's so cool to see the movie with the guy who was in the movie here in Chicago. So 312-967-8300. You can call and get those tickets. Case will be reviewing Gross Point Blank on Friday as he'd never seen the movie. And I think it's very underrated. So call right now. You'll get tickets to the Auditorium Theater. You'll see the movie. There'll be a screening of it. And John Cusack will be there.
4: 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The food. 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And the band.
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0: You're right.
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20: How often do you stop to wonder whether you should share something that's revealing, maybe even embarrassing, with a partner, a friend, or even your boss? In her new book called Revealing, The Underrated Power of Oversharing, behavioral scientist Leslie John says doing just that can help you deepen relationships that are vital to your life. We need people to trust us in order to get things like love, friendship, and career success. That's what she told us. When you make yourself vulnerable by revealing something sensitive, it does make other people trust you. In turn, when you ask someone to reveal something about themselves, showing that interest will generally lead someone to like you more. Why? Because people like to be asked about themselves, she says. It also signals that they are discriminating and choosy, but in a good way. I'm Dr. Sanjay Gupta, helping you live a better life.
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3: A lot of text coming in from that Fitzgerald's conversation. People checking in, and Cecilia's call in. Basically, MMA Kip said, Cecilia tells parents, your kids could get hurt, and your kids are going to get hurt. Love Cecilia. Well, keep chiming in on it, and we may talk about this again tomorrow this time. But right now, it's time for Head to Headlines, 8:20. We do it every Wednesday. We break down the funniest headlines of the week. 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For example, last week's winner in Head to Headlines was this. You chose this story to be broken down. Neighbor from hell, pensioner who threw dead moles in the garden and used lawnmower to ruin dinner party, faces jail after 15-year feud. That was last week's winner. After Somber, we'll have two more headlines for you. And you decide the content based on the headline alone with Brian and Kenzie on Q101.

0: Brian and Kenzie on Q101, 820-ish here on Wednesday. Every Wednesday we do head-to-head lines where we break down and we find hundreds of funny headlines all week long. We narrow down the two to make it easy for you. We give you the two headlines, headline one and headline two. You decide the content right now by texting in headline one or headline two to 312-967-8300 after you hear the headlines. Based on the headline alone, what story you want to hear us break down. The rub is we'll never talk about the other story again. It gets scrubbed from the internet. You'll just never hear about it again. So you got to choose wisely. Here we go with headline number one. Detective charged after reportedly pulling gun on coworker over microwaved fish.
1: I'd like to hear his side of the story.
2: Which fish was it?
1: Yeah, I'd like to know a little bit more about that.
0: Is there certain fish that tastes better microwaved or smells better microwaved?
1: I think there's fish that smells worse microwaved.
0: I mean, we had that shrimp come in from Shaw's yesterday. Mm-hmm. You don't microwave shrimp. It was delicious. And fish almost never smells good. I don't think there's one good-smelling fish. I like a lot of fish taste-wise, but is there one that smells good?
2: No, but salmon particularly upsets my nose. Mm. I do not like the way salmon smells.
0: Well, if you want to know more about that story, you say headline one, and maybe we'll find out if it was salmon. Detective charged after reportedly pulling gun on coworker over microwaved fish. Not to be outdone, headline number two. Boner Bear's chocolate recalled for containing Viagra drug.
2: Well, it sounds like the point of the chocolate, doesn't it?
0: It does.
1: Boner Bear?
0: Boner Bears.
1: What's a Boner Bears?
0: It's the brand of chocolate, I think.
1: Interesting.
0: Boner Bear's chocolate. Unless there's some kind of chocolate made by bears with boners. I don't know.
1: Now, which do you think is more realistic?
0: Not sure until we get to the story. One more time. Headline two. Boner Bear's chocolate recalled for containing Viagra drug. That's headline two. If you want to hear more on that one, well, text in headline two. 312-967-8300. What story do you want to hear us break down? That is Head to Headlines, where you decide the content. After Linkin Park, we do it with Brian and Kenzie on Q101.

0: Brian and Kenzie on Q101. We are in the middle of head to headlines. We'll give the results in a second. We give you two headlines, two of the funniest of the hundreds we narrow down. And then you decide the content of the show based on the headline alone. And then we never, ever talk about the other story again. You'll never even see it. We get it scrubbed from the internet almost immediately in this segment. So, headline number one was, detective charged after reportedly pulling gun on coworker over microwaved fish. You seem to have a lot of questions about that one. Headline two, more specific, but also makes you want to think about it and see what's going on there. Boner Bears chocolate recalled for containing Viagra drug.
1: It seems like that's what they wanted to have in it.
0: You would think, but maybe that's not the case if it was recalled. So there must be something going on there that people want, to, you know, why the story hit the market. So I'll tell you, it's overwhelming for headline number one. I think people, just what Kenzie just said, they think Boner Bears are supposed to do that.
2: Yes. So we're going to read the headline one story. I will say 859 checked in. They voted for headline one, but they said we have to look up the label for the company Boner Bears. And I did. And everyone in this company belongs in jail. This is graphic gross.
1: Is it a bear with a boner?
2: It's a bear mounting another bear.
1: Really? Now you look it up.
2: Brian, Google it real quick, and then we're going to do headline one.
0: I've got it on the story right here, so I see it. It's cartoon bears, by the way. It's not real anime, real life going on. And one's purple, one's red. They both have they both have the faces, in case you've seen The Shining, but you didn't like it.
1: Oh!
0: I guess Kenzie's just describes it right there.
2: Kenzie's computer just loaded.
1: Oh, God.
0: The bears have the
1: face. Why are their legs so long?
0: The bears have the faces like the Shining masks at the end when it's all going to hell and those people wearing those animal masks. That's kind of what they look like.
2: Again, jail for everybody involved. That's the only appropriate solution.
0: And also, we're going to describe from the internet immediately. It looks like he's not where he should be if he's doing what he's doing.
2: He's a little high on her back?
0: Yes. Yes, he is.
2: And that could be a tricky thing to mount, but he's too high up on her.
0: Yeah, first time, I would say.
2: He's like, where do I go with this?
0: He doesn't know how it works.
2: What's happening here?
0: I mean, I remember my older brother told me it's the belly button you're supposed to do that with, and I didn't know any better because I was like 7 years old. Like, where do babies come from? It's the belly button.
2: I can't believe you just admitted that.
0: I thought it was in the tree of trust here.
2: No, you thought
1: this is not the tree of trust. I don't know who told you that.
2: Sex happened in the belly button?
0: That's what I was told when I was 7.
1: Well, that still wouldn't be the right position.
0: I understand. I'm just saying that maybe this bear was told it's the back, you know, like L5, your vertebrae.
1: The whole spine?
0: Your L5 vertebrae. That's how they all get damaged. That's why they always needed an epidural injection there to fix him.
2: Wow. Okay.
0: All right. Boner Bears is gone. It's being scrubbed from the internet. Good luck finding that logo. We're going with headline number one. Detective charged after reportedly pulling gun on coworker over microwave chicken. And here is that story. Or fish. I'm sorry. Not chicken. Chicken smells great in the microwave. This happened in Myrtle Beach. Does that ring a bell anywhere with why we're going to the south on this story? You think this could happen in Chicago?
2: No, this is a Myrtle Beach story. That makes a ton of sense.
1: I love Myrtle Beach.
0: Oh, no, you can love it. It's just that this sounds like a Myrtle Beach police officer.
1: Okay.
0: And by the way, it starts off with a now former police detective in Myrtle Beach, South Carolina, has been charged after he allegedly pulled a gun on a patrolman for heating up fish in the microwave at the police department. Now, you want to hear a side of the story, Case. The story doesn't have so many pieces of information.
2: Unfortunately, I have something in me that when I hear that somebody pulled a gun on another person, I go, well, I need to hear both sides.
0: According to the arrest warrant, the 46-year-old detective confronted a Myrtle Beach police patrolman on Saturday after he warmed up fish in the microwave and, quote, caused an odor in the office. On a Saturday, too, of all things. He's working on a Saturday, and he got this fish smell. I'm still trying to find if there's actually any fish that smells good. I like fish. I like eating it. Like mahi-mahi is probably my favorite.
2: Oh, interesting.
0: And that tastes like steak. That's so good. But I don't know if any fish ever smells good. Kenzie said salmon really sets
1: salmon
0: her off.
1: Bothers me. The smell of it when it's cooking and stuff, it really bothers me.
0: Yeah.
1: I can't get past it. It sucks. I can only eat raw salmon, like sushi. I can't do cooked.
0: Yeah, and it's so good for you, too. That's the problem. Like, salmon's really good for you. So I don't know what they were cooking in the microwave. Also, just microwaving fish sounds wrong.
2: That's not great. Yeah. That's not great. Air fried.
1: But leftovers
2: fish
1: are tough. What if you have like a seafood, you know, like Alfredo? Supposed to not eat it again?
2: You got to eat it in one sitting. That's the rule on seafood Alfredo.
1: You can't. Those bowls are huge.
2: You got to just hurt your stomach and power through. You don't want that the next day.
0: I know that red sauce will keep. Alfredo sauce, I'm not sure.
2: Yeah, Alfredo sauce
1: is great.
2: Alfredo sauce heated up is gross. I mean, Alfredo sauce is gross, period, but especially heated up.
0: I like Alfredo.
1: So elitist right now. Like, you can't have a cream sauce.
2: I'm not a big Alfredo guy.
1: I love Alfredo.
0: He's a red sauce guy.
1: I prefer creamy sauce. I mean, my favorite's like vodka sauce, but I prefer a little creaminess to the sauce.
0: I'm just saying that the white sauce, the Alfredo sauce, I'm not trying to bring race into this.
2: Please.
0: But Alfredo sauce.
2: Don't bring race into this.
0: Alfredo sauce, I'm guessing, I don't know if it keeps as well as red sauce.
2: I don't think it does.
0: Or even vodka sauce, which I do love
1: as
0: well.
1: It keeps fine.
0: All right. During the confrontation, the detective pointed his department-issued handgun at the patrolman, the warrant alleged. I don't know if he said, hey, that's not a good idea. It's smelling up the office. He just pulled his gun out right away. I'm skipping all the steps of anger and, you know.
2: And going straight to pulling my gun out.
0: And
1: it feels like something else happened that day, doesn't it?
0: Possibly.
1: Like he saw his wife sleeping with somebody else this morning, and now this guy's heating up fish.
0: So you think he's working through that going, well, it can't get any worse today. And then the guy heats up fish in the microwave.
2: Yeah, at least the office
0: everything.
2: Doesn't smell like sex. Oh, good. It smells like microwave fish. That's worse.
0: Gross. No de-escalation training here from this officer, which is sad, this detective. Very sad.
2: He wasn't wearing his body camera. He didn't know what to do.
0: The South Carolina Law Enforcement Division said the detective, who is no longer with the police department, was charged with pointing and presenting a firearm at a person following the investigation. He was booked into the J. Rubin Long Detention Center on Tuesday and released later that day. He was released in a couple hours, like Tony Soprano. You think he'd be in there overnight?
2: I mean, is it a crime to point a gun at somebody? I guess it is.
0: Yeah, I think it is. It's actually absolutely a definition of a law.
2: But yeah, I don't need him to be overnight in jail. If the fish smells
1: really
2: bad.
1: You don't need him to be, you don't need an officer to be overnight in jail for pointing a gun at, this seems like a, I'm shocked that's your stance. You are so anti, usually just police in general, and this is a police completely doing something wrong.
2: I feel like the guy microwaving the fish might be in the wrong here.
0: Case is not anti-police. I want to make that very clear. He just will question things that go on.
2: Sometimes I don't think they make the best choices.
0: Yeah, and that's fair.
1: And right now would be a good time to take that stand.
2: I think the guy in the wrong was the guy that microwaved the fish. Mm.
0: Quote, the community members told Nexstar WBTW that they were surprised by the allegations.
2: Allegations, see? Maybe wrongfully accused. Yeah.
0: They said, quote, if it went straight from 0 to 100 and pistol over fish, that's a little outrageous. That's what retired law enforcement officer visiting the area said. Charles Devine, a Myrtle Beach resident, said that while workplace disagreements happen, the allegations go too far. So possibly, like you said, maybe he pulled his gun out. Maybe he was readjusting it.
2: Wrongfully accused. What else is new?
0: Yeah. Although I don't condone heating up fish in the microwave, Devine said, because I can see why everyone would be upset.
2: Yep.
0: I don't think it warrants pulling a firearm.
2: That's if you're not in the room. It's easy to say that when you're not staring at the microwave with the fish in it.
0: By the way, that's a guy in the story just named a Myrtle Beach resident. He's not like the commander of the post or anything. He just talked to some guy.
1: Let's see what this guy's opinion is.
0: This guy just was walking by and they said, I don't condone heating up fish in the microwave because I can see why everyone would be upset, but I don't think it warrants pulling out a firearm.
1: Can I ask what would in that, like, they're like, I don't think he just went from fish to firearm. It's like, what would he have had to do that warrants the firearm because of the fish? Like, what response would he have had?
0: My thought is this. The guy heating up in the microwave defended his position with no weapon, but just said, you're not turning this off. I'm starving. Mm-hmm. And then you keep going, no, you're smelling up the office. And it goes back and forth and escalates to me pulling out my gun, which I would have done in the situation.
1: I think he made a crude comment. That's what I think.
0: What do you think the comment was?
1: Like,
0: you can
1: smells
0: say,
1: like your mother. And then he like,
0: well. Well, we'll find out next if that's what was said. We have more to the story.
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10: How often do you stop to wonder whether you should share something that's revealing, maybe even embarrassing, with a partner, a friend, or even your boss? In her new book called Revealing, The Underrated Power of Oversharing, behavioral scientist Leslie John says doing just that can help you deepen relationships that are vital to your life. We need people to trust us in order to get things like love, friendship, and career success. That's what she told us. When you make yourself vulnerable by revealing something sensitive, it does make other people trust you. In turn, when you ask someone to reveal something about themselves, showing that interest will generally lead someone to like you more. Why? Because people like to be asked about themselves, she says. It also signals that they are discriminating and choosy, but in a good way. I'm Dr. Sanjay Gupta, helping you live a better life.
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2: Coming up in music entertainment news, big Interpol fans out there, yes, we have something for you. Also, the concert calendar this week is ridiculous with Q101 launching pretty much the summer concert starting tomorrow. We'll have an update on what's going on tomorrow, how you can still get into Mumford & Sons for free from Q101. And that's coming up after Rise Against.

0: Brian and Kenzie on Q101, and it's time for music and entertainment news. So first off, we are launching, in a way, Q101 Summer Concert Week here starting tomorrow. So tomorrow, Q101 presents Jimmy Eat World at Northerly Island. We gave away tickets all week long. Case, do we have one more pair tomorrow in Clash with Kenzie?
1: Clash with Kenzie, same day tickets.
0: Wow, same day tickets. Get ready for 25 years of Bleed American. That will be incredible show. Get there early because you have the Get Up Kids and Sunny Day Real Estate. That's an early show to get to at Northerly Island. Same night, tomorrow, Mumford & Sons at Wrigley Field. And last chance to win Mumford & Sons tickets will be at Almost Home Tavern & Grill from 2 to 6 p.m. That is your chance. Just go. That's our spot where we did the Cubs opening day broadcast. It's just diagonally across the street from the Metro. If you don't know where Wrigley Field is, if you do know where Wrigley Field is, just north of Wrigley Field. Right on Clark. It is the best. They have the chef in that kitchen, the cheesesteaks and the pizza they have there are some of the best in the city. So Almost Home Tavern & Grill, 2 to 6. Go there at least to get some eat and some drinks. Actually, the World Cup starts tomorrow. In the afternoon, the first game is at 2 in the afternoon, so you can watch that before you go to Mumford & Sons when you win those tickets. Then, of course, Mumford & Sons that night. Friday, Rufus Du Sol at Wrigley Field. We gave away tickets to that. That's sold out. And Saturday, OK Go at Gallagher Way right outside of Wrigley Field. Wrigleyville and Northern Ireland, a little bit south of there, all at epicenter of the concert calendar for this week. All incredible and also diverse shows, all really different shows. And cannot wait for that. There is severe weather moving in later today and tonight, some level 3, level 4 thunderstorms. When I say that, that means tonight there could be a tornado risk, depending on how it develops from here. I can't say it right now, but that's what's going to be happening tonight. That can bleed into tomorrow. They're talking about severe weather tomorrow, which could affect some of those shows. So we'll just have to wait and see what happens. I'm not going to say what tomorrow's weather is going to be today, but there's a chance at it.
1: But the most recent update from Fox 32, according to their computer models, is that what tomorrow looked like mid to late afternoon storms is now looking like it's going to hit closer to 6 or 7, which would include possible tornadoes and very large hail and destructive sightline winds. I know as somebody that was at the Modest Mouse show at the Salt Shed last year where the weather got really bad, and I have no problem admitting I was a little scared at one point, that as somebody that has tickets to Jimmy Eat World tomorrow, I will be on high alert because Northerly Island is hard to get to when it's beautiful out. I don't really want to fight for my life in a storm at Northerly Island.
0: Well, that was going to be my question. If you're on high alert at Northerly Island, what does that mean for you?
1: I have a whistle, and I'm going to let people know about it.
0: Are you wearing one of those lime green jackets the construction guys wear?
1: Well, my raincoat is a neon yellow raincoat. It looks like I should be crab fishing on Deadliest Catch when I wear this thing. So I'm very nervous. I don't like severe weather.
0: No.
1: I think some people don't care. I care, and I will be on high alert. I'm officially entering high alert mode. Everybody's been warned, and I hope that Jimmy Eat World and Mumford & Sons go off without a hitch tomorrow.
0: Now, when Sweetness comes on, and if S hits the fan, Case will blow his whistle. Everybody run to him. He will lead you to safety.
1: I'm the line leader now? I want to cower in fear. I need somebody to lead me.
0: Well, you take them somewhere to cower in fear together, all the people.
2: You better never sit in an exit row.
1: No, if I'm on a plane, and I've only been on a few, but I don't want to be in the exit row. I don't want that responsibility.
0: Everybody lies in the exit row.
1: I don't think so.
2: I think there's people out there who would help people. I know you wouldn't.
0: No, everybody. Well, you know what's going to happen? Have you ever been in a plane crash?

0: monitors that would like to guide people to safety in a plane crash?
1: They say that to get extra leg room.
0: Oh, interesting.
1: No one's going to help anybody.
0: You know how those first responders are always milking it?
1: Yeah, there's no one going to save anybody from the exit row. It ain't happening. It's just not. So, Case, keep feeling how you do in the situation. When people run to you tomorrow night at Jimmy Eat World because there's golf ball-sized hail coming down, just lead them somewhere where you can all cower together. So wide open there at Northern Island. I'm trying to think of where you'd go.
0: The problem is that the closest thing is the water. That doesn't help.
1: Like if you're running from a tiger, maybe that helps, but not like a thunderstorm.
0: Okay, if there's a tiger attack tomorrow at Northerly Island, I know how to help. Everybody jump in the water. Unfortunately, tornado, I can't help. I'm very nervous. I'm officially shifting into high alert mode. Everybody's been warned.
1: Yep.
2: You what? Okay. There's like for sure going to be a tornado tomorrow?
1: No.
0: Well, okay, we can't guarantee that.
2: What are they saying, though? Like 70% chance of tornado? Or like what's the vibe?
1: The conditions are right for, will be right for a tornado to occur. No one can see the funnel cloud. We've all seen Twister and love it to death.
2: Is that only at night? I have plans tomorrow, so I'm just checking.
1: Yeah, you sound like you're asking a lot of specific questions.
2: At night?
1: What are you doing tomorrow night?
2: Tomorrow during the day, I'm taking kids to Six Flags.
1: Oh.
2: Is this supposed to be? But like, I'm looking at AccuWeather. It doesn't say any of that.
0: What does it say?
2: Pretty sunny tomorrow.
1: It will be clear throughout the day. As Kay said, it's like that 6, 7 o'clock range.
2: Look at my AccuWeather for the hourly breakdown.
0: Oh, I see a sun.
1: Is that from
2: it's
1: this,
2: all sun.
1: Is that from this year? Did you do a filter the wrong?
0: Do you need to update the app? That might be last year's weather.
2: It's this one. Yeah. I check.
0: Okay, well, according to the text line, sorry to cut you off, Brian. According to the text line, tigers can swim?
1: Oh, no.
2: Well, I'm sure they can. Are you not the tiger can swim?
1: I said lions. The Niners, I said tigers.
0: No, you said tigers. I didn't think tigers could swim.
2: I'm sure they can.
0: They're cats.
2: They play in those. Have you ever gone to the zoo? They play in those, like, ponds.
0: Not really.
1: I just thought they do that because they have nothing else to do in the zoo.
0: Yeah, they're so bored.
2: What,
0: they're
2: drowning
0: there.
2: Themselves? Or
1: maybe.
2: I'm so bored, I'm going to die. I'm going to kill myself.
1: I love 219 checking in. Tigers are great swimmers. Terrible idea. And that's a first-time texter. Welcome to the party.
0: Well, Emmy's saying, not only great, Emmy on the text line said they're actually incredible. What are they, Michael Phelps?
2: Sure. Well, paddle.
1: Because they have big paws? The big cat paws?
2: Yeah, think about that. They always play in the water.
1: You know what's amazing is
0: that everybody's a tiger expert all of a sudden?
1: That's one thing.
0: Jesus Christ.
1: Hey, I like National Geographic Channel, too. But that you can be so awesome, blessed by God to be a tiger, that you could kill anything coming your way on land. And then you're also good at swimming?
0: According to 219, tigers can swim up to 6 miles an hour. Do you know how fast that is in the water?
1: That's faster than being on the Kennedy.
2: I like how Brian's like, you know, blessed by God you are, became a tiger.
1: Yeah.
2: That's the hierarchy. Like, the tigers are the most blessed by God.
1: Can you imagine?
2: Billionaires?
1: Okay, billionaires than tigers.
2: Okay.
1: That's the hierarchy. 6 miles an hour swimming?
0: What are they, a freaking speedboat? Are you kidding me?
1: Oh, my God.
0: Okay, so just to be clear. I'll be
2: and they climb stuff, so be careful. You can't even get high.
0: Trust me. Already thought about that. So tomorrow at Jimmy Eat World, I'm going to be on high alert.
1: Right.
0: I will have a whistle.
1: Yeah.
0: If there is a storm, I cannot help you. And if there is a tiger attack, I cannot help you. If you want to learn more about the opening bands, I can help you. Anything else, I'm not your guy.
1: Well, then you better not wear that lime green coat.
0: No kidding. This is going to be a disaster.
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1: We have more with world premiere music from Interpol in a second, if you're big fans of them, and a Fetty Wap update. But I'm on Tiger Reddit right now.
0: Tiger Reddit?
1: They can swim. I thought maybe I can get in the water in Lake Michigan because you can go out pretty far by the break wall, let's say, and the tiger
2: won't
1: get
2: you. You're not going to swim better than a tiger, ever.
1: Maybe, but the problem is, even if I could, they can swim 18 miles.
0: Oh, my God.
1: Not just 6 miles.
2: Did you honestly think you'd have higher stamina than a tiger?
1: I actually do. Even right now.
2: Yikes.
1: Brian and Kenzie on Q101. More of Music Entertainment is coming up after the Chili Peppers.

0: Brian and Kenzie on Q101 for Buffalo Grove. A little Chili Peppers here going in the 9 o'clock hour. So thanks for listening in Buffalo Grove. Beautiful out right now. We talked about the storms that could hit. And we're very worried. I guess when I talked about this, of being at Northerly Island with Jimmy Eat World tomorrow, and there's not much shelter, I said if there was a tiger attack, I'd run to the water and I'd be safe. You can't run to the water to avoid rain. Our listeners are bigger experts about tigers than I could have imagined.
1: Turns out it's our primary demographic.
0: We should be talking about tigers more.
1: No kidding.
0: Kenzie, get that in your prep tomorrow, some more tiger stuff, please.
2: I'll get you some tiger facts.
1: We do Tiger Thursdays?
2: Why would it be Tuesdays?
0: Tiger Tuesday. See, it rhymes like two for Tuesday.
1: That doesn't rhyme.
2: Tiger Tuesday sounds way better than Tiger Thursday.
0: It's not rhyming. It's alliteration.
1: But so is Tiger Thursday.
2: Not really. It's not the same sound.
0: It's a T, but it's a th.
1: But tiger.
2: They're not tigers.
1: No! Hold on!
2: Dumbass.
1: That was funny. I'm sorry I stepped over. That was really funny. But hold on. Tiger and Tuesday are not the same sound either.
0: Tiger Tuesday.
2: Yeah. Tiger Tuesday.
1: But one is one is two. That's no different
2: than. The second letter doesn't have to be the same, but changes the sound of the first letter.
0: Tiger Tuesday. Tiger Thursday's a f-
2: an H a makes the it doesn't go you don't go taha, you go tha. Are we doing this? I really?
0: It's Tiger Tuesdays. That's what it's going to be from now on.
1: I'm a worthless hack. I'm bad at my job. I suggested Tiger Thursdays and not Tiger Tuesdays.
0: Well, thank you for saying this.
2: You argued that they sounded the same. That was the problem.
1: Pissing me off, everybody.
0: So anyway.
1: Turns out our listeners love tigers more than anything on Earth.
0: And apparently they're attacking Northerly Island tomorrow. But yeah, tigers swim, they do all that, and they can kill you on land and the water. Very terrible.
1: Now, 219 checked in. He was the one, first time texter said, great swimmers, terrible idea to jump in the water because tigers can swim. Everybody knows that, but Brian and I apparently.
0: I thought it was a good idea.
1: So Brian said on the text line, he said, well, what should we do? And Derek from 219 checked in and said, make a spear? That's not getting through Live Nation security. I'm sorry, you can't take a spear to Northern Ireland.
2: Tell the tiger to wait. Hold on, give me a second.
1: That's kind of got something sharp in here that can kill you. Hold on.
0: That's kind of what I took, Kenzie, like that. Like I gotta cut down a tree. I need to whittle for probably 6 months to get the tree down to a spear.
2: You know, this reminds me of my husband does have a gun, and it's in a locked safe.
0: Jesus, okay.
2: And I asked him, I go, I need to know the password to it, because you're gone a lot. What's the point? And he said no, and I'm like, why? And he goes, just use a baseball bat. I go, I might as well hand them a weapon. You think a guy can't take a baseball bat out of my... Why would I do this? Should I bring a knife downstairs for him too? You idiot. And I go, I need the gun more than you need the gun. You bring a baseball bat. And we had an argument. He goes, okay. If somebody breaks in, text me. I'll tell you the code. I go, what am I supposed to be like? Hold on, my husband will get back to me in a second. I'm supposed to call you and text you?
0: Kenzie, if you came at me with a bat, I would easily grab that bat.
2: Why would I do that? I'd rather just, why would I do that?
0: I could reach out and grab it so fast from you and then
2: you
0: cover you on the head with
2: arms,
0: it.
1: Kenzie looks like she's on a merry-go-round holding on to the baseball bat.
2: That's so stupid. Just use a bat. Okay, no, that's a great idea. Let me go present myself and not help the kids and bring a bat downstairs. That'd be perfect.
0: You're like, you're on the... Boy, I wish I had a gun.
2: I'm sure the man breaking into our house will be terrified of the 5'2" girl with a bat. I'm sure he's shaking in his boots.
0: He's going, ooh.
2: He's even going to have a gun. He's like, what is that going to do? Why would you bring that?
0: Oh, my gosh.
2: He questioned me. So let me see if rock, paper, scissors gets him out of the house if I win. What a great idea.
0: The moral of this whole story is, if it starts raining at Northerly Island and Jimmy Eat World Show, find Case. He will guide you to safety.
1: I am not going to help you.
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1: I can tell you a lot about the Get Up Kids and Sunny Day Real Estate. I offer no other services. I have no other skills.
0: Run the Case. We'll have a whistle and a lime green raincoat.
1: It's a neon yellow, not lime green. It's a neon yellow raincoat. It's a North Face. It was very expensive.
0: Sorry, I confused that. I want a lime green Lambo, and I think of the same thing when I think of that color. Before we go to break here, one more thing with music news. Yesterday, Q101 favorites Interpol announced their first new album in 4 years. This Mirror Weighs a Ton. This band released 2 songs to accompany the announcement with the title track and See Out Loud, which sounds like this. And I love

0: Andrew Bowl returns to Chicago on Sunday, October 11th at the Salt Shed. Only a handful of tickets remain.
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1: A better life with Dr. Sanjay Gupta.
6: Have you ever noticed that you mostly breathe through one nostril at a time? Even when you're not sick, even when your allergies aren't bothering you. The body actually switches the dominant nostril as frequently as every 2 hours while we're awake. That's according to Adam Taylor, an anatomy professor at Lancaster University in the UK. This alternating cycle is automatic. It's regulated subconsciously by the hypothalamus in the brain, he said. Your body does this to give each nostril a chance to rest and repair so they don't get too dried out, which could make it easier for pathogens and inflammation to cause damage. Now, Taylor also said studies suggest the left nostril may be more dominant, and when the right nostril is dominant, the body is in a more alert or even stressed state. Who knew? Pretty fascinating stuff. I'm Dr. Sanjay Gupta, helping you live a better life.
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3: 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A recap of last night's magnificent game.

0: Brian and Kenzie on Q101. What are you taking away from today's show? 312-967-8300. Text right now your takeaway. We'll read those coming up in about 5 minutes. So 312-967-8300. What are you taking away from today's show? A lot of new texters today, so that's what it's all about. Something that's stuck in your head about today's show. Text that in right now.
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0: Sports. Well, let's go through what happened last night and give the White Sox as much room as possible here. As earlier in the day, they announced they called up top prospect Braden Montgomery, 23 years old, 12th overall pick from the Boston Red Sox in 24. He was the best prospect the White Sox got back from the Garrett Crochet trade, which, by the way, has paid off nicely, possibly historically, in Major League Baseball with Kyle Teal and Chase Meidroth. And who's the fourth player in that trade was? Who was that? Do you remember what that was, Case?
2: I can't think of his name off the top of my head. He spent a little bit of time in the major leagues last year, but has not been a consistent member of the White Sox.
0: Right. But those three killing it in that trade, and it's very rare that that many prospects actually get to the majors and do this well. So that happened yesterday afternoon. At the same time, the White Sox broadcast going on, having the retro broadcast last night, one of two that'll be happening, and Bob Costas on the call. What a night for Bob Costas to be on the call. So let's go through some of these clips. Miguel Vargas, first off, a two-run homer after falling behind 4-0 early. Miguel Vargas led the comeback with a two-run shot in the bottom of third to cut the lead in half.
3: If he starts me off the slow curve tonight.
4: That one's well hit to left, and this one will leave the yard into the bullpen.
3: And just like that, the lead is cut in half.
0: Cut in half, then Braden Montgomery, first career hit after striking out in his first big league at bat. Braden Montgomery cut Atlanta's lead to one in the bottom of the fourth with an opposite field single that drove in a run. So this is his first career hit, 23 years old.
4: Bunts at 352. That's going to find the hole and be a base hit. The first major league hit for Montgomery, and it's an RBI hit.
0: Things are going great. Bob Costas on the call. Sounds amazing.
2: I was going to say U.S. Cellular. The rate sounds electric in that clip, too.
0: I got to say, and it's as a Cubs fan, and Kenzie being a Cubs fan, and Case being the Sox fan in the room, I couldn't be happier to see Guaranteed Rate full. You know, the old days, the old jokes about no one going. And listen, it wasn't that long ago when no one was going pretty much at all.
2: Look at last season.
0: Yeah, or the last several seasons. And I've always said I love that ballpark. I go down there. I have a great time when I go to a game, a White Sox game. The whole experience, getting in there is easy with the parking lot. And now, again, I've gone to some games that weren't packed like they are now. Mm-hmm. Probably a little tougher, but the red line's right there and the food, everything.
5: Kenzie. I just say, like, I think that's fun. I want to see, like, you know, the White Sox do well, even though I am a Cubs fan. I think it's fun for Chicago to do well. I think it makes the crosstown games fun. I like Chicago sports just as a whole, like, rocking it. So that's what makes a rivalry good. If somebody's just like dunk it on you 24/7, it's not even a rivalry. It's not fun.
0: I agree. It has not felt like that. And even though the Cubs haven't done anything, you know, massive in 10 years, they still had their upper hand on that rivalry. Very much like Bears-Packers. I didn't call it a rivalry anymore once the Packers kept thumping the Bears until last season.
5: That's why it was so good when they won. I'm like, almost like in a weird way, the Packers should want this because it's not even an interesting game. Like, it loses it. It's fun to have other teams do well. It's fun to have other fan bases. That's what makes sports great.
0: And leading up to it, talk about one of the great sports moments in Chicago White Sox history. And that's not hyperbole there. As Braden Montgomery, 23 years old, first night in the majors in the bottom of the 10th with two outs and the game on the line, Montgomery stepped up to the plate and again became one of only five players in MLB history to hit a walk-off home run during his MLB debut, and Bob Costas, Steve Stone, had the call. Sit back and enjoy this call.
4: For his most crucial at-bat of his first game. Sends it in the air to left. It is back near the wall. It is over the wall for a game-winning home run. How about that? Talk about drama. Talk about theater.
3: What a ball game. And what? Wow. A major league debut for Montgomery.
0: Jeez!
3: Braden Montgomery, remember the name. This guy can play. He's a member of the organization brought up as a first-year player, the 12th first-year player for the Sox this year.
4: His new teammates, some of whose names he may not yet know, all waiting for him at the plate.
3: What an amazing game.
0: Bob Costas with a closer there. It sounds like an Olympic gold medal closer. It sounded like a game three of a World Series that game did. Unbelievable.
2: Think about where we're at 2 years ago with the White Sox, sending people to the White Sox home games to see if they could break the all-time loss record, sending Katie from Bourbonnais to Detroit so she could witness the all-time loss record. And here we are with Bob Costas calling a White Sox game in the middle of June, the packed house, and it sounds like you said, like a World Series game.
0: It's unbelievable. I'm so happy for the Southsiders, and you're packing the house, so I'm proud of you there, too. And I can't wait. I haven't been to a White Sox game this year. I kind of want to go to one. I go every year to multiple. The problem is my wife's company has a box there, and they're not having the tickets anymore for the suite.
2: Oh, you might have to buy a ticket like a normal person.
0: Yeah, I don't know. They're probably expensive.
5: Might have to like support the team.
2: Yeah, and then like be with the people.
0: Well, I am a Cubs fan, so I don't want to support the team, but but I do want to support the fans, and I'm happy people are packing the house, and it's one of the most exciting stories in baseball. Your Chicago White Sox. And by the way, the Cubs lost last night. I ain't talking about that. We'll get to your takeaways after Everlast. Brian and Kenzie, Q101.

0: Brian and Kenzie. Nirvana on the way. We have some Sublime coming as well. Lauren will be in as well. Just a couple minutes away. It's going to feel like 100 today. Sublime will sound perfect in a few minutes like that. So let's get to your takeaways. 312-967-8300. What are you taking away from today's show? Case, what do you have?
1: Takeaway from Marshall. Thank you for the practice date. You take that styrofoam box home, honey. You've earned it.
0: Earned it. Practice dating. Kenzie, what do you got?
2: Takeaway from Joe. Jumping into Lake Michigan to get away from a tiger will not improve your situation.
0: That's too bad.
1: I agree.
0: That's really too bad. I thought the lake was a safe space. It's not. Finally, 331 checked in. Takeaway. Don't bring a bat to a gunfight. Just text Kenzie's husband for the code to the gun safe.
2: Yeah. Nothing bad will happen. They'll wait. They'll always wait.
0: Hold on. Hold on.
2: Give me 1 second. I'm getting bubbles. Hold on 1 second.
0: See, 420-69 opens up the gun safe.
1: Can I read a bonus?
2: Oh, typo. I'm getting more bubbles. Hold on.
1: Can I read a bonus takeaway from Pam real quick?
0: Yes.
1: Sorry about this, Pam. She said, well, my 3-year-old granddaughter learned that boner bears like to bend each other over, and not correctly, it seems. I'd love to be a fly on the wall for that daycare conversation. That's our bad, Pam. We're sorry about that.
0: Oh,
2: sorry,
0: boy.
2: Pam, a lot.
0: You saying Pam or Pan?
1: I'm hearing Pam.
2: I think I can help with this whole Pan Dan situation.
0: Can you imagine how many times she's heard that in her life? Poor girl.
1: Again, sorry about that. That one's on us.
0: What's on the podcast?
1: The Brian and Kenzie podcast today. Brian recalled the worst date that he's ever been on. No, he did not ask, hey, do you have any recently deceased relatives? But it certainly would have seemed that way based on the story that he told. Also, it is Wednesday, so we do head to headlines, and we learn today, yes, I will be at Jimmy Eat World tomorrow, yes, I will be on high alert, yes, I will have a whistle, no, I cannot help you if anything bad happens. If you want to learn more about the Get Up Kids or Sunny Day Real Estate, find me. I'd love to tell you about them. If you want to know how to survive a severe storm, I am not your guy.
0: And that's a shame. It really is.
1: I agree. You think I want to be this way?
2: Okay.
0: Well, we'll keep you posted early in the morning about the weather situation for some big Q101 shows. Not only Jimmy Eat World at Northern Island, but Mumford & Sons at Wrigley Field. And remember, Almost Home Tavern tomorrow afternoon. The plan for it ahead, 2 to 6. Brian Phillips out there with free Mumford & Sons tickets. Last chance to get in. 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
9: Have you ever noticed that you mostly breathe through one nostril at a time? Even when you're not sick, even when your allergies aren't bothering you. The body actually switches the dominant nostril as frequently as every 2 hours while we're awake. That's according to Adam Taylor, an anatomy professor at Lancaster University in the UK. This alternating cycle is automatic. It's regulated subconsciously by the hypothalamus in the brain, he said. Your body does this to give each nostril a chance to rest and repair, so they don't get too dried out, which could make it easier for pathogens and inflammation to cause damage. Now, Taylor also said, studies suggest the left nostril may be more dominant, and when the right nostril is dominant, the body is in a more alert or even stressed state. Who knew? Pretty fascinating stuff. I'm Dr. Sanjay Gupta, helping you live a better life.
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1: I had one of those life-changing moments on my commute downtown this morning. Q101, Lauren O'Neill. I had Joe and Waukegan. Joe and Waukegan also had an incident. It wasn't an incident. It could have been an incident. Here's my question. When you're, you know, on a two-lane road, a lot of people go to the right lane, which some might call the bus lane, some might call a turning lane. Some might say, no, this is a two-lane road. The light changes, you gun it. I did that. Got in front of a blue SUV. Went along my merry way. Kept going. All of a sudden, that vehicle turned its lights on. That was an unmarked vehicle. My heart stopped. It didn't come after me. It just kept going. So that thing that I did, that's okay, right? Legal? Maybe? Legal-ish? Anyway, I think it's going to be a good day.

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12: A Better Life with Dr. Sanjay Gupta.
13: We all know how important it is to stay active as we age, especially as we get older. But I've come to realize that for as good as people are about getting their cardio in, a lot of older folks really don't seem to be doing the recommended amount of strength training or even understand why it's so important. It helps you stay functional and therefore independent for as long as possible. Certified strength and conditioning specialist Dana Santis says a great place to start is not with dumbbells or barbells, but with your body weight, which allows you to build strength while also learning how your body moves and where your limitations exist. It also reduces the risk of overwhelming your connective tissue, which adapts more slowly than muscles as we get older. Once you're comfortable, you can dial up that intensity, but do it slowly, do it carefully. I'm Dr. Sanjay Gupta, helping you live a better life.
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had a question about the almost incident I had this morning. You know, using the right lane at a stoplight, gunning it when it turns, getting back into the main lane. Turns out the car I got in front of was an unmarked vehicle. But he wasn't interested in me, so I was like, oh, I think this might be okay. Crew member Andrea, thanks for your input. She says, very legal. As an Uber driver, I approve. Okay, so I think we're good. Nope. Dodger Boy says, I think gunning it when the light turns green is required in at least 40 jurisdictions. All right. If I get pulled over, it's you guys' fault.

0: Amazon is starting to do deliveries by drone in certain areas. I already have a hard enough time with porch pirates snatching my loot before I can even get to the door. What's next? Drone desperados catching my delivery in midair and riding off into the sunset?
1: It's bamboo toilet paper!
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0: Chocolate Leg on Q101. Lauren O'Neill, reminder, you can call and text me. It's the same phone number, 312-967-8300. Hello?
1: Hey, what's going on?
0: Hi.
1: Is this the line where I can request a song?
0: This is the line you can request a song.
1: Can I request Pepper by Butthole Surfers?
0: I don't know. Can you request Pepper by Butthole Surfers?
1: If you could play that, that'd be great.
0: Absolutely. What's your name? Where are you calling from?
1: Alex from Antioch.
0: Hey, Alex. Thanks for listening.
1: Awesome. Thank you.

0: You miss a moment of Brian and Kenzie in the morning, you miss a lot. We talked about whether or not it was okay to have kids at concerts and bars.
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4: A Better Life with Dr. Sanjay Gupta.
11: We all know how important it is to stay active as we age, especially as we get older. But I've come to realize that for as good as people are about getting their cardio in, a lot of older folks really don't seem to be doing the recommended amount of strength training or even understand why it's so important. It helps you stay functional and therefore independent for as long as possible. Certified strength and conditioning specialist Dana Santis says a great place to start is not with dumbbells or barbells, but with your body weight, which allows you to build strength while also learning how your body moves and where your limitations exist. It also reduces the risk of overwhelming your connective tissue, which adapts more slowly than muscles as we get older. Once you're comfortable, you can dial up that intensity, but do it slowly, do it carefully. I'm Dr. Sanjay Gupta, helping you live a better life.
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I won't name any names, but somebody allegedly has already buried something in Grant Park. 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

Someone told me Mahjong is the new pickleball, and I didn't believe them. Then I saw in Schererville, there's a big Mahjong open play session at the Schererville Library this Friday afternoon. And if you aren't familiar, Mahjong is a game. It's one of those that automatically comes on your phone. And you got to match tiles. And I guess it's a real life game now. You actually put the tiles out. You got to match them together. It gets pretty intense. I'll be honest. So it might be time to brush up in your Mahjong skill set, at least in Schererville. I don't know. Can you play for money?

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16: People have started using AI for all sorts of things, but I cannot think of an area where the stakes are higher than your health. First of all, I'll tell you this. I know doctors who have cracked some seemingly impossible cases with the help of AI, so it can be a powerful tool. But AI can also hallucinate, provide bad advice, and be just as confident when it does that. If you do decide to plug any personal medical information into one of these chatbots, you should know that while the companies that created them have robust privacy protections in place, they are not bound by HIPAA, like your healthcare provider is. Whatever the advice presented to you, take it with a degree of healthy skepticism. Always get a second opinion. And remember, if you ever experience concerning symptoms, skip the AI consult and head straight to the ER. I'm Dr. Sanjay Gupta, helping you live a better life.

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1: Hello. Is this Country House?
0: This is Country House.
1: Yes. Who am I speaking with?
0: This is Country Jim from Country House.
1: Honey, can I talk to Debbie?
0: Debbie is not here.
1: Isn't she?
0: No.
1: This is her mother.
0: Oh.
1: Well.
0: Uh-oh. Is she in trouble?
1: No, she's not in trouble.
0: Okay.
1: Who knows what it was? Okay, thank you very much.
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0: No, I'm sorry.
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0: This is 312-967-8300.
1: You gotta be kidding.
0: I don't know how that happened. But I think it was meant to be. I think that I need to play you a song.
1: Well, this is a fun phone call. Thank you very much.
0: Well, I'm glad you called.
1: I am too.
0: And this song's for you, Mom.
1: Okay, thank you.

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18: A better life with Dr. Sanjay Gupta.
19: Breast cancer is the most common cancer among women in the world. And according to a new study out of the University of Washington School of Medicine, an estimated 3.5 million cases a year are expected by 2050. Now, the good news is we've gotten so much better at screening, earlier detection, and cutting-edge treatments in many countries, including here in the United States. But even here in America, black women have a death rate from breast cancer that is 40% higher than white women, a disparity that exists despite our world-class treatment infrastructure. So what can you do to lower your risk? Eat less red meat? Try your best to manage your blood sugar and your weight? Exercise is really important. Cut back on drinking, quit smoking. And remember this, you should start getting mammograms. At what age? 40. That's when you should start. I'm Dr. Sanjay Gupta, helping you live a better life.
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1: The neighborhood. They'll be at Lollapalooza.
2: Totally, totally dope Dougie Styles over here.
1: Why do you make fun of me when I say a band is dope?
2: No, I love Dougie Styles. I love you. I love dope. It's all good. How you doing, Lauren?
1: I was better 30 seconds ago.
2: Well, you asked me to talk. Get what you get.
1: Brian, did you play my game yesterday?
2: I forgot. I got sidetracked. I'm sorry. I'll do it. I'll go on social and do it today.
1: Make a band bigger all over our socials at Q101 Chicago. Some great ones. And one of my favorites, because they're actually going to be in town tomorrow, Jimmy Eat World.
2: Yes.
1: Make it bigger.
2: Right.
1: Make Jimmy Eat World bigger.
2: Yeah. Jimmy Eat Black Hole.
1: Okay. Yeah, I guess that would win.
2: Well, I guess. I don't know.
1: Jimmy Eat Galaxies, Jimmy Eat the Universe.
2: I'm going Black Hole.
1: He's super hungry. So, wait, you have tickets for the show, right?
2: Well, I don't know if you're giving away after us, but we'll give away some at 7:10 with Kenzie and Clash with Kenzie. Beater and Trivia, you get them. That's the last pair we'll have tomorrow morning, 7:10. We get you on the phones after sports.
1: Yeah, don't miss 25 years of Bleed American. Isn't that crazy?
2: What an 25 album.
1: 25 years of this incredible album. We are so lucky for this band. In the middle on Q101.

That is going to sound so good at the Cubby Bear. God Needs the Devil from Jonah Kagan. Yes, our next pop-up show is smack dab in the middle of Picnic at the Taste of Randolph. So starting a week from Friday, three glorious days for the first time ever, a free event, Picnic at the Taste of Randolph, that Saturday night. As soon as everything shuts down in the West Loop, we make our way to the Cubby Bear for our pop-up show with Jonah Kagan. 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
7: Making sure your kids get enough sleep. It's one of the most important things you can do for them as a parent, and yet it's often overlooked. Not only does sleep in the early years set the stage for mental and physical health, it also creates the foundation for how one sleeps later in life. That's according to the National Sleep Foundation. Now, that organization recommends 14 to 17 hours a night for newborns, 12 to 15 for infants, 11 to 14 for toddlers, 10 to 13 for preschoolers, and 9 to 11 for school-aged children. When it's age appropriate, start by talking to your kids about why sleep is important. It helps their body grow, helps their brains learn, helps their mood stay steady. Don't underestimate the importance of a routine. You can even narrate what you're doing step by step to help them along the way. I'm Dr. Sanjay Gupta, helping you live a better life.
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Something big's happening tomorrow, but you probably don't care. Talk about it after Riot Fest headliner Pierce the Veil as I'm building you a playlist to get you through this Wednesday, starting with a song that you can join me for a first listen reaction video to, one of the ones that really caught me by surprise. 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

0: If I told you the World Cup was starting tomorrow, would your reaction be,
1: oh my God, who the hell cares?
0: Because if so, you're with the majority of people. The majority of Americans don't care that the World Cup starts tomorrow. But is it that? Or is it just that the majority of Americans don't care about much? It's a very meh culture lately, right? 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

0: If you miss a moment of Brian and Kenzie in the morning, you miss a lot. 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
1: Okay, so regarding the kids playing around and not listening, I have no problem telling the parent, and I can be nice, you know, at first, hey, your son or your daughter, it looks like they might get hurt. 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
14: 20 years ago, the average attention span was about 2.5 minutes. Today, it's just 47 seconds. Pretty disconcerting. That's according to new research out of UC Irvine. But really, this isn't our fault, at least not entirely. We can blame technology and the world around us. Attention, it turns out, is not an unlimited resource. You only have so much of it to give. Start paying more attention to what times of the day you seem to be at your mental peak. Try to knock out the more complicated stuff during that time. It's also important to take breaks every so often so you can more easily lock in when you're trying to concentrate. One expert said, even trying to visualize where you want to end your day with everything all wrapped up or with tons left to do, that can act as a real motivator. I'm Dr. Sanjay Gupta, helping you live a better life.
15: He's got ties. He's got socks. 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

you also have mixed feelings when you go to a graduation and they're playing the same songs that were played at your high school graduation a little while back? It's mixed feelings for me. There's sentiment. You know, I'm emotional. I'm happy. I'm sad. I'm also like, oh my God, how old is this song? Well, congratulations to everyone at Piatone High, the class of 2026 from Piatone High School. You did it. This is for you.

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11: A Better Life with Dr. Sanjay Gupta.
12: Breast cancer is the most common cancer among women in the world. And according to a new study out of the University of Washington School of Medicine, an estimated 3.5 million cases a year are expected by 2050. Now, the good news is we've gotten so much better at screening, earlier detection, and cutting-edge treatments in many countries, including here in the United States. But even here in America, black women have a death rate from breast cancer that is 40% higher than white women, a disparity that exists despite our world-class treatment infrastructure. 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And remember this, you should start getting mammograms. At what age? 40. That's when you should start. I'm Dr. Sanjay Gupta, helping you live a better life.
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I just learned something I can't unlearn, so why not share it with you? 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Really hope to hear this one at Picnic at the Taste of Randolph. It's Until the Sun Explodes.

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14: 20 years ago, the average attention span was about 2.5 minutes. Today, it's just 47 seconds. Pretty disconcerting. That's according to new research out of UC Irvine. But really, this isn't our fault, at least not entirely. We can blame technology and the world around us. Attention, it turns out, is not an unlimited resource. You only have so much of it to give. Start paying more attention to what times of the day you seem to be at your mental peak. Try to knock out the more complicated stuff during that time. It's also important to take breaks every so often so you can more easily lock in when you're trying to concentrate. One expert said, even trying to visualize where you want to end your day with everything all wrapped up or with tons left to do, that can act as a real motivator. I'm Dr. Sanjay Gupta, helping you live a better life.
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That's the latest from Muse. Be with you on Q101, Lauren O'Neill. The latest on the ongoing Chicago Bears saga, because we're gluttons for punishment. After Nirvana, as I'm building you a playlist, starting with Soundgarden by request.

are me confused because with the official statement from the Chicago Bears last week about moving the stadium to Hammond, Indiana, I thought that was like a done deal for Hammond, but now they're saying it's 80% likely. A mixed district near Hammond's Wolf Lake, promising new jobs, entertainment options, and regional economic growth. But also that's a key for Illinois officials to match the offers. So now what? Where are we going? You know what? I don't even want to know anymore.

0: you miss a moment of Brian and Kenzie in the morning, you miss a lot. We talked about whether or not it was okay to have kids at concerts and bars.
1: Okay, so regarding the kids playing around and not listening, I have no problem telling the parent, and I can be nice, you know, at first, hey, your son or your daughter, it looks like they might get hurt. And then if they don't do anything about it or have a problem with it, I have no problem telling the kids to sit your ass down.
0: Cecilia, before you even said your statement, I could tell that's exactly what you were going to say.
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18: Have you ever noticed that you mostly breathe through one nostril at a time? Even when you're not sick, even when your allergies aren't bothering you. The body actually switches the dominant nostril as frequently as every 2 hours while we're awake. That's according to Adam Taylor, an anatomy professor at Lancaster University in the UK. This alternating cycle is automatic. It's regulated subconsciously by the hypothalamus in the brain, he said. Your body does this to give each nostril a chance to rest and repair, so they don't get too dried out, which could make it easier for pathogens and inflammation to cause damage. Now, Taylor also said, studies suggest the left nostril may be more dominant, and when the right nostril is dominant, the body is in a more alert or even stressed state. Who knew? Pretty fascinating stuff. I'm Dr. Sanjay Gupta, helping you live a better life.
19: He's got ties. He's got socks. Give him a gift that really rocks. Treat your dad to a $5,000 basement barbecue or backyard upgrade. Pop gets to pick. 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

I got the sweetest wrong number call earlier and request to replay it. So I'll do that after Papa Roach as I'm building you a playlist. Paramore on the way, Rise Against. First, we'll see him in Grant Park next month. Smashing Pumpkins. Because if it's Lollapalooza, it's Q101.

0: 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But what else can it do? How's Q101 high voltage electrical?
1: I'm not sure what I'm doing. Just gonna poke around in here a bit.
0: Shouldn't you turn the power off first?
1: Yeah, let's turn the power off.
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1: Hello. Is this Country House?
0: This is Country House.
1: Yes. Who am I speaking with?
0: This is Country Jim from Country House.
1: Honey, can I talk to Debbie?
0: Debbie is not here.
1: Isn't she?
0: No.
1: This is her mother.
0: Oh.
1: Well.
0: Uh-oh. Is she in trouble?
1: No, she's not in trouble.
0: Okay.
1: Who knows what it was? Okay, thank you very much.
0: Hey, Mom.
1: Huh?
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0: The radio station.
1: I didn't call the Country House?
0: No, I'm sorry.
1: Well, that's strange. 325-1444.
0: This is 312-967-8300.
1: You gotta be kidding.
0: I don't know how that happened. But I think it was meant to be. I think that I need to play you a song.
1: This is a fun phone call. Thank you very much.
0: Well, I'm glad you called.
1: I am too.
0: And this song's for you, Mom.
1: Okay, thank you.

0: Here's the Veil, Riot Fest 2026, Lauren O'Neill.
1: Ryan Phillips, you can't say it like that.
0: How can I say it, Lauren O'Neill?
1: You can say, pierce the veil at Riot Fest!
0: What she said.
1: Yeah.
0: You are just looking up burrito songs. Mark and Glen Ellen, hello. Mark and Glen Ellen, Glen Ellen, Mark, hello. So it was a burrito song.
1: I saw a burrito.
0: Okay.
1: On the ground.
0: Okay.
1: Half eaten. But it still looked pretty good.
0: Oh, come on.
1: So I put it on socials at Q101 Chicago.
0: Of course you did. And you're looking
1: taking
0: for a song
1: bits.
0: With burrito in it. Did you get the Sublime song?
1: No, I picked a different one.
0: Okay, not the Pete Yorn song, no.
1: No, it's like a kid going.
0: Oh, let's hear it. Can you hear it? Put your phone up to the mic.
1: I took the volume down because I was trying to be respectful of you on the. Wait, here we go. Hang on. Oh, here we go. Stand by. Here it comes. Here it comes. It's going to be worth it.
0: Here we go. I've ever eaten. Yum, yum, yum.
1: This is the best burrito I've ever eaten. I mean, it makes me want a burrito, honest.
0: I like that.
1: Yeah.
0: And who performs that song?
1: I don't know. Some party kid.
0: Will those performers be at Riot Fest?
1: Definitely not.
0: How will you announce them?
1: Burrito kids!
0: All right, go eat some burritos. We're Q101.

0: It's when I need you. This life is more than just a read-through.
1: 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The food, the fun, and the band.
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1: There are no condors at Picnic. 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
6: We've talked a lot about measles over the past year, but mumps has largely flown under the radar, even though it's been making a bit of a comeback as well. That's because fewer people are getting the MMR vaccine, which stands for measles, mumps, and rubella. The vaccine's been around for decades. It is effective. It is safe. What makes mumps outbreaks difficult to contain is that symptoms usually don't appear for 2 to 3 weeks after someone's been exposed. And that can make it hard to pin down where that exposure took place. And someone who is infected can transmit the virus to someone else before they are symptomatic. If you get sick, which could manifest like a run-of-the-mill respiratory virus or the telltale swelling of your cheeks and jaw, all you can really do at that point is to treat the symptoms and also isolate yourself so you don't infect anyone else. I'm Dr. Sanjay Gupta, helping you live a better life.
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Forever. Downstairs from Matt Mason, who we will see at Picnic at Taste of Randolph. He plays Sunday, June 21st in the West Loop. Jacob's Castle Night Moves also on Sunday, June 21st. Starts on the 19th. Free event, no gate donations. The food is always top shelf. So make some plans. 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
13: We've talked a lot about measles over the past year, but mumps has largely flown under the radar, even though it's been making a bit of a comeback as well. That's because fewer people are getting the MMR vaccine, which stands for measles, mumps, and rubella. The vaccine's been around for decades. It is effective. It is safe. What makes mumps outbreaks difficult to contain is that symptoms usually don't appear for 2 to 3 weeks after someone's been exposed. And that can make it hard to pin down where that exposure took place. And someone who is infected can transmit the virus to someone else before they are symptomatic. If you get sick, which could manifest like a run-of-the-mill respiratory virus or the telltale swelling of your cheeks and jaw, all you can really do at that point is to treat the symptoms and also isolate yourself so you don't infect anyone else. I'm Dr. Sanjay Gupta, helping you live a better life.
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So Picnic at Taste of Randolph starts a week from Friday on the 19th. These guys headlining Night One, Joyce Manor, Action Adventure. Ryan Pertz playing Night One, Picnic at Taste of Randolph. 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All the info for lineups, give it a look at Q101.com. And I used to go to this bar from Joyce Manor

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0: Mulch 2 from Wetlang for Dan. Dan in Wheeling. Dan from Wheeling was at the Sox game last night. Yeah, Dan, pretty. Pretty exciting stuff on the South Side. It was an 80s-themed broadcast with Bob Costas calling the game. And then the walk-off, Braden Montgomery.
1: His most crucial at-bat of his first game. Sends it in the air to left. It is back near the wall. It is over the wall for a game-winning home run. How about
0: get him a mellow yellow from the 80s. It's Q101.

Tomorrow morning at 7:10 with Brian and Kenzie on Q101, your last chance at Jimmy World tickets. The show is tomorrow at Northerly Island with Q101. At 8, we have Ticket Puts Thursday, Summerfest tickets. 8 o'clock, it all starts. Every hour after. And just after 8 o'clock, tickets for Gross Point Blank with John Cusack in attendance at the Auditorium Theater. All tomorrow morning on Q101. When you

So it looks like there's a thunderstorm watch and warning now until tonight, and possible high winds. And, the weather map on TV looks very colorful. Yeah. Do what you need to do to stay safe. I'll go ahead and say that the group run is canceled for tonight. It's Q101 in Turnstile.

So Hoobastank are part of, and rightfully part of, the Summer of 99 and Beyond Festival, which is 2 days and nights next month in Tivoli Park. They're on the day two lineup with Creed, Bush, Candlebox, the Verve Pipe for day two of Summer of 99. Day one is Limp Bizkit, Cypress Hill, Seven Dust, Puddle of Mud. Yeah, all the Summer of 99 things. 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

come and get it. There it is. Limp Bizkit, part of the Summer of 99 and Beyond Festival next month. Cypress Hill, Creed, Bush, Hoobastank. You got to think the merch area will have a red baseball hat or two. Right. 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

Fall Out Boy for Kelly and Gurney. Kelly made it home safe to Gurney this afternoon. Right on, Kelly. Listening on the Q101 app. It's a thunderstorm warning until 10 o'clock tonight. High winds reported. Some power outages reported as well. Kelly and Gurney, yeah. The barbecue's canceled tonight, sorry. We're Q101.

Going Shopping is from the Strokes' new album. Reality Awaits comes out in a few weeks on June 26th. And I don't know if Julian Casablancas uses auto-tune throughout the entire album, but we'll find out June 26th. 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

So once we get through all this rain and heavy winds outside tonight, tomorrow will be Ticket Blitz Thursday for Summerfest tickets. 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

Riptides is from Death Cab for Cutie's new album, I Built You a Tower. 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Worth a listen, Death Cab for Cutie. 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

0: you miss a moment of Brian and Kenzie in the morning, you miss a lot. We talked about whether or not it was okay to have kids at concerts and bars.
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11: We've talked a lot about measles over the past year, but mumps has largely flown under the radar, even though it's been making a bit of a comeback as well. That's because fewer people are getting the MMR vaccine, which stands for measles, mumps, and rubella. The vaccine's been around for decades. It is effective. It is safe. What makes mumps outbreaks difficult to contain is that symptoms usually don't appear for 2 to 3 weeks after someone's been exposed. And that can make it hard to pin down where that exposure took place. And someone who is infected can transmit the virus to someone else before they are symptomatic. If you get sick, which could manifest like a run-of-the-mill respiratory virus or the telltale swelling of your cheeks and jaw, all you can really do at that point is to treat the symptoms and also isolate yourself so you don't infect anyone else. I'm Dr. Sanjay Gupta, helping you live a better life.
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Q101.

Bishop Briggs. So coming up for the History of Alternative Daily at 6 o'clock. Song from an album released 41 years ago today, 1985. A band whose lead singer has generations of fans. He seems relevant today. Super cool lead singer of that band from that album from the 80s and the second song, an album released 23 years ago today in 2003. A song that's crossed over to pop, a very catchy song all about the music video, which is on the Q101 Facebook page now. So those two after Youngblood on Q101.

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2: So it was 41 years ago today, 1985, that Talking Heads released their sixth album, Little Creatures. David Byrne and Talking Heads. And She Was opens the record, Stay Up Late, also on the album. And this tune, a joyful look at doom from Mr. David Byrne and Talking Heads. And Road to Nowhere, the history of alternative.

0: Stacy's mom is from Fountains of Wayne. Their third album, Welcome Interstate Managers, released 23 years ago today in 2003. Fountains of Wayne released a bunch of cool, catchy songs over that span in the late 90s into the 2000s. Chris Collingwood and the late Adam Schlesinger of Fountains of Wayne. Vanessa in South Holland. Yeah, Vanessa in South Holland. Stacy's mom's got it going on. That was a big song, big music video at the time. Rachel Hunter is Stacy's mom in the music video, which you can watch now on the Q101 Facebook page.
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8: A better life with Dr. Sanjay Gupta.
9: We all know how important it is to stay active as we age, especially as we get older. But I've come to realize that for as good as people are about getting their cardio in, a lot of older folks really don't seem to be doing the recommended amount of strength training or even understand why it's so important. It helps you stay functional and therefore independent for as long as possible. Certified strength and conditioning specialist Dana Santis says a great place to start is not with dumbbells or barbells, but with your body weight, which allows you to build strength while also learning how your body moves and where your limitations exist. It also reduces the risk of overwhelming your connective tissue, which adapts more slowly than muscles as we get older. Once you're comfortable, you can dial up that intensity, but do it slowly, do it carefully. I'm Dr. Sanjay Gupta, helping you live a better life.
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Good vibes to a lousy weather day outside, right? 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
11: Have you ever noticed that you mostly breathe through one nostril at a time? Even when you're not sick, even when your allergies aren't bothering you. The body actually switches the dominant nostril as frequently as every 2 hours while we're awake. That's according to Adam Taylor, an anatomy professor at Lancaster University in the UK. This alternating cycle is automatic. It's regulated subconsciously by the hypothalamus and the brain, he said. Your body does this to give each nostril a chance to rest and repair so they don't get too dried out, which could make it easier for pathogens and inflammation to cause damage. Now, Taylor also said studies suggest the left nostril may be more dominant, and when the right nostril is dominant, the body is in a more alert or even stressed state. Who knew? Pretty fascinating stuff. I'm Dr. Sanjay Gupta, helping you live a better life.
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Pierce, the Vale will play Riot Fest this year. 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
2: We've talked a lot about measles over the past year, but mumps has largely flown under the radar, even though it's been making a bit of a comeback as well. That's because fewer people are getting the MMR vaccine, which stands for measles, mumps, and rubella. The vaccine's been around for decades. It is effective. It is safe. What makes mumps outbreaks difficult to contain is that symptoms usually don't appear for 2 to 3 weeks after someone's been exposed. And that can make it hard to pin down where that exposure took place. And someone who is infected can transmit the virus to someone else before they are symptomatic.

Eloisa. So tomorrow's Ticket Blitz Thursday is for Summerfest. Summerfest up in Milwaukee, multiple weekends for Summerfest. So all day tomorrow here, starting with Brian and Kenzie, Lauren O'Neill and myself, your chance to win Summerfest tickets for Ticket Blitz Thursday. Tomorrow, it's Q101, A Different Kind of Love from Young the Giant.